0: everything country. 99.9 Y Country. Fish with Friends Country Courthouse today, Jen. Something, a little bit of trouble in the home front today. Is that what we're dealing with?
1: Yes, it's kind of basic, but it hit home with me. So I'll have to try to detach my... Recuse myself from it?
0: Recuse yourself,
1: but
0: detach yourself.
1: This is going to be relevant to a lot of people because I think this is a bigger problem than we all realize.
0: I don't know if there's a summary judgment going on here, maybe some remand, but look, if there's some hearsay, there might be an injunction. Rebecca is going to be our plaintiff. Her husband, Nick, is the defendant. Rebecca, what is going on in your love life?
2: Well, my husband, Nick, and I started watching Love Island together. To be fair, I was watching it first, and he decided to start watching it with me because, you know, let's be real. I think when we watch reality TV shows, our husbands just kind of slowly get engulfed in the chaos as well. Yeah. So we started watching it together, which I love because, you know, it's something we can do besides you talking about work and what groceries we need to buy and not the nonsense. So we were watching it the other day and like, I was trying to fill him in on some backstory. And I'm like, oh my gosh, this just happened. And she just posted this on her Instagram and he shushed me.
0: I'm sorry.
2: Which is rude.
0: He shushed you?
2: He shushed me. Yeah.
0: Okay.
2: So don't love that. And so I was annoyed and kind of quiet for a second. And then something else happened. And the only way it makes sense, because he hasn't watched the whole show like I have, I had to be like, this happened 2 weeks ago. And I'm trying to fill him in. And he's like, hey, can you please? I'm trying to listen. And I'm like, okay, but I'm trying to tell you so that you can understand what's going on. So I'm trying to give backstory so he can know what's happening, enjoy it more. And then he literally turns to me and goes, babe, please, could you shut up? I want to hear this.
0: Okay.
2: He told me to shut up. Honestly, that is so rude.
0: Wow.
2: And I'm literally just trying to help him. I mean, my dad would have never told my mother to shut up. I think he owes me an apology. So rude.
0: Okay, you did a wonderful job setting this whole thing up for us.
2: Yeah.
0: I have to be honest with you, Rebecca. Have you ever been told that, has anyone ever said to you, hey, you're kind of a chatter?
2: I mean, come on. So, I work in insurance, and sometimes people don't know anything. Honestly, nobody knows anything about insurance. And so, when I'm explaining to them, what their maximum out of pocket is and all these different things, and these people who have no idea, or they come to me and they're like, how come I'm getting this bill? And I'm like, well, you weren't in network. And so, it's kind of super fun to then come home and be like, yeah, so this chick, has this massive bill. And, he always listens, so...
0: Yeah.
2: I don't see what the issue is. I'm trying to give more story, more information so that he understands what's actually going on.
0: Okay, Rebecca, I have to be honest with you. I don't even have to give you 10 to 15 seconds. I got to tell you right now, Nick obviously is a gentleman here, not much of a talker, has not interrupted you once. That could be.
1: Yeah.
0: It's very rare air for people not to interrupt.
1: But
0: it's the courthouse. We need to hear from him, though. Nick, you are there, right?
3: Yeah, I'm here.
0: Okay, thanks. Nick sounds scared. We are going to hear from our defendant who might...
1: Maybe he's just soft-spoken.
0: There you go. That's true. Might be soft-spoken, scared. We'll find out.
2: He wasn't soft-spoken whenever he told me to shut up.
0: Okay, then we're going to hear from him next.

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3: Fish with Friends, Country Courthouse going on right now. So here's the deal. We have our plaintiff, Rebecca. Our defendant, Nick, we're going to hear from here in just a second. More or less, well, I guess they were watching the show Love Island, and she was kind of chatting while the show was on, and Nick was like, hey, honey, could you please be quiet? I'm watching this. And then eventually, she just kept going and going and going, and eventually he, like, told her to shut up or something like that. That's what I've gathered so far from our plaintiff, Rebecca. Rebecca, does that seem about right?
4: Yeah, but I did forget to mention that not only did he tell me to shut up, he also rolled his eyes and then, like, let out this real heavy sigh. Like, I'm just a huge bother.
3: Yeah, okay. And Rebecca works in insurance. She's known to be a little bit of a talker. Is that fair to say?
4: I mean, you have to be if you want to be good at your job.
3: Yeah, that's true. Okay, so Nick, not much of a talker so far. I actually thought at one point we lost his call. I have to be honest. Nick, what is going on? You're the defendant today. Talk to me about your case, bro.
5: Yeah, I mean, look, I think I'm innocent. You know, I was just watching TV with my lovely wife.
3: Okay.
5: And it was not a show I originally was even all that interested in watching.
3: Love Island.
5: But
3: yep.
4: Yeah, so you're welcome. I got you into it.
5: But because I wanted to spend time with my lovely wife, I decided to indulge in this show.
3: Okay.
5: And watch it. You know, and but the thing is if I'm going to sit there and enjoy it with her and actually, you know, get through this thing, I like
4: get
5: to...
4: Get through this thing? I'm sorry. Okay. Is it a sacrifice? Is it time
3: okay.
4: with me?
3: Say, okay, hold on. Okay, so go on. If you're going to sit there and well, enjoy the experience is what you meant. Go
5: I
3: on.
5: Should actually understand what's going on, you know? Like I
4: was trying to explain to you what was going on so that you understand.
3: Order the court. Anybody? Go on, Nick.
5: So it's like, you know, if I'm watching a movie, I don't want someone interrupting me while I'm watching the movie to tell me what the movie is.
4: Okay, but it's not a movie because it's not scripted. So sometimes you have to know the backstory. Okay. I'm trying to help.
3: Okay, hold on. Hold on, please, one second. Rebecca, Nick, go on. So you're watching the show. She keeps kind of popping in here and there.
5: Yes. And it's just, you know, like, hey, like, if we're going to do this, like, we don't, like... We cannot talk and just watch the thing. And I want to pay attention because otherwise...
4: Hey, what's the point of watching it together if we're not going to talk about it?
3: Dock it. Hold on, Jen. Okay, Rebecca, I'm going to have to mute your phone here in just a second.
6: You don't stop.
3: Yeah, you're cross-examining and this right. is his time. But go ahead, Nick.
5: You know, Fish, I think this is a really great example. You know, I asked her to, you know, just, hey, please... Can you not talk while we're watching this? And she would keep talking and interrupting the show. And it's, yeah, by the third time, I just got pretty frustrated. And I just said, hey, can you just please shut up? But that's just kind of, you know, sometimes you just want to sit quietly and watch a thing and not talk.
4: Okay, Fish, I have one. I promise this is the last time I'm going to interrupt.
3: Okay.
4: But I just, listen, so I've been listening for a long time. I know both of your parents are dead. However... Yeah. Okay. When they were alive, did your dad ever tell your mom to shut up?
3: Okay, A, I'm the judge. I'm impartial. It would have been a good Jen question. Jen's parents are dead as well, if you'd like to ask her. I don't know why they did. Jen, did your dad ever tell your mom to shut up?
6: No, but I'm being very quiet because I'm on a side, so I can't talk.
3: Now you're quiet.
4: Probably on my side.
3: Okay, exculpatory evidence, hearsay. Okay, look, here's the deal. Nick, why should the jury vote for you today with Country Courthouse?
5: They should vote for me because I was trying to do something nice, which is spend quality time with my wife. But if I'm going to do that, I would also enjoy and appreciate a little bit of peace and quiet while I do that. So I can focus on the thing that she asked me to watch with her so I can enjoy it. I don't enjoy it being interrupted every couple of minutes with updates about other things. Like, I was doing a nice thing, and I'm sorry if I got a little frustrated, but it can get a little frustrating all the time. And since we're talking about parents, my mom never chirps at my dad all the time.
4: I'm sorry. Chirp? I have barely heard your mom say two words.
3: Okay.
4: So I think that you're just used to
3: hold on. Here's what I think we've heard enough, Jen. I think we're ready to go to deliberation at this. Nick, obviously a very calm.
4: Well, I haven't given my side.
3: But you did just about okay, no, you have. That you have. I think this has been fair.
6: She doesn't even know she gave her side. I'm sorry,
3: okay,
6: Rebecca, I don't mean to be disrespectful.
3: Deliberation, we're gonna kick into it right now with Country
6: She has more to say.
3: Okay.

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4: Hey, did you know that Southwest Michigan is the home of AI? 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
12: Lows around 67
13: tonight under partly cloudy skies
14: with a slight chance of thunderstorms.
13: Slight chance of thunderstorms tomorrow.
14: High of 91.
13: Partly cloudy skies tomorrow night. Chance for storms, 71. Low 90s Thursday with a chance of thunderstorms. Turning much cooler Friday with highs in the upper 70s and showers possible. Currently 81. I'm staff meteorologist Derek Height.

0: 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Fish with Friends Country Courthouse today. Rebecca is our plaintiff and Nick is the defendant. Now, Rebecca's really frustrated at her husband and she feels that she has owed an apology. They were watching Love Island, which he started watching for her, by the way. He was kind of getting into it, but she wouldn't stop chatting about it because she loves bonding with him. Discussing work, she's talking about the show, the history, their Instagram. She's a little bit chatty, right, Jen?
1: A little bit chatty.
0: He asked her to please be quiet about two times. She didn't stop. On the third time, he said, "Babe, please, could you just shut up? I really want to hear this."
1: Ouch.
0: She calls him rude. "My dad never spoke to my mother that way. He asked her nicely a few times," he said. She said, "Never mind. He is not a big talker. She is. The question is, with Country Courthouse, do you side with her, the plaintiff, or him, the defendant? Fish with Friends, what are you thinking?"
2: I was on his side until he said the word "shut up."
0: That was what got you? Why did that get you? I mean, I know it might seem obvious, but I'm wondering why it got you.
2: Oh, my God. It sounds so harsh and rude, and it sounds so dismissive. Like, it's one thing to be like, "Hey, babe, like, you know, I'm trying to watch this, whatever." But if you say the word "shut up," there's something so, like, every woman just, there's something in you that snaps when you hear those words.
1: Yeah.
2: I think it's because we've been told to shut up our entire lives, and when you hear it from your partner, you're just like, absolutely not.
1: I love that.
0: She sounds like she's ready to go right now. You actually sound a little bit worked up right now. Thank you so much for the call, and thank you for the call. And now we're going to let you go. So, but we're not telling you to be quiet.
2: Thank you. I appreciate that.
0: Jen, as far as texts go with Country Courthouse today, what are you seeing?
1: Here's the very first one. I think it says a lot. He didn't just yell "shut up." He said it out of desperation.
0: Oh, because he was like at his lad, like he was, there was nothing left to do.
1: Exactly.
0: Okay. What about the other side? Did you find one for that, or are we kind of screwed?
1: Well, no, I don't know. This one, here's the next one. My partner talks constantly. I have to recuse myself from this one.
0: Did you write that?
1: I feel a lawyer.
0: Yeah, no kidding, right?
1: Fish, before we take last call, you have to love this one. Here's one. Love Island is very complicated. It needs explaining.
0: I'm not digging to Love Island, but I can only imagine. Fish with Friends, you're going to be last call on this. What do you think?
3: Hi, Fish. I am siding with the husband on this one.
0: Okay,
3: and it kind of surprised me, but TV is for watching, not talking during. Okay, now, fair enough, girl code. You shouldn't tell someone to shut up. That's rude. But, man, that girl is a lot. I mean, she talked and talked and talked. He couldn't even get a word in edgewise on the courthouse.
1: She was a little chatty.
3: Yes, Jen, don't you think she kind of found the perfect husband? Like, he barely talked at all.
0: Like, they're literally on their own.
1: They balance each other out.
0: Wait, hold on. We're cheating it. Okay, thank you for your call today with Country Courthouse.
1: Thank you.
3: All right, now, Rebecca, watch this. I'm just going to say, "You're welcome," and stop talking.
0: Okay, have a good day.
3: You too, guys.

0: Bobby Bones in the morning and everything country all day and all night long. This is 99.9 Y Country. Fish with Friends Country Courthouse with our plaintiff, Rebecca. Her husband, Nick, is the defendant. They were watching Love Island. Jen, they were really getting into it. Well, Nick was really getting into it. He was doing it as a bonding technique with his wife.
1: Yeah.
0: And Rebecca was little bit chatty. Off the air, Jen said she has a chatty friend in her life and that it wasn't me, I asked, and that they won't shut up sometimes. And that's apparently what wouldn't happen is Rebecca wouldn't stop chatting. Nick finally, after the third try, we came up with a number off the air, by the way.
1: Yeah.
0: Nick said she tried three times. She finally agreed. After the third try, Nick said, after saying, please be quiet. Nick said, honey, will you just please, babe, will you please shut up?
1: Yeah,
0: shut up has become
1: the,
0: yeah, shut up has become the topic. My father never would have said that to my mother, Rebecca said. Deliberation's done. Nick, do you think you won Country Courthouse today?
2: I think I won the case. You know, like I said, I love my wife. I think she's lovely, and I like spending time with her. But also, as you can hear, it can be quite difficult sometimes. There's a lot of interruption. I'm sorry I said shut up, but I also asked her to stop talking for like three times. So
0: okay, you know, okay. Rebecca, do you think you won Country Courthouse today?
3: Of course I do, because it's rude to tell anyone to shut up. Like, we tell our kids not to tell people to shut up, but we turn to be adults and we can just do whatever we want. Okay. No, it's rude.
0: Okay. Rebecca, you lost Country Courthouse. Nick won, actually.
3: What?
0: Yeah, you actually lost today.
4: Ouch.
3: Okay, well, that doesn't seem real. What, did you only have men calling in?
0: No, it wasn't overwhelming, but there was a lot of women that voted for, actually, some of the men
4: there
0: voted
4: were.
0: For you. There was a guy that said you sounded cute, too, by the way. But Rebecca, a lot of women, Jen, right, voted for Nick, actually.
4: Yeah, it was more, there were kind of, almost two a little bit different issues here. I think the talking during TV movie time was one of them that kind of took over. So.
3: Okay, but it wasn't a movie. It was a reality TV show, and it's different. Like, it's just different.
4: Okay.
3: It's kind of like when you're people watching at Walmart or wherever, like, you have to make comments. Like, that's part of the fun is the commentary.
0: Okay. So I think you guys have different styles in TV. Nick seems to be a very quiet guy by nature, though. Nick, is that about right?
2: Yes, Fish. I have been described that way.
0: Okay. That's good.
3: Really? That's the answer? You're okay? Well, like, seriously, like, how does he win when he doesn't even really, like, defend his side?
0: Rebecca, I don't know, but do you, I think maybe trying to not talk during TV now would be the thing, I guess. I'm sorry you lost.
3: Or maybe we just stop watching this because, like, I don't know that I can talk or watch the show without talking because it's important to me to, like, discuss what's going on. I'll just do it with my girlfriends instead.
0: There you go. I think that's a great idea. You still love him. Everything's great. You're not getting a divorce or anything, right?
3: No. We'll just only watch sports, I guess.
0: You sound really, really, really happy.
4: I bet he talks during sports.
0: Yeah, Nick, congratulations on the victory.
2: Thank you.
0: Okay. That's Country Courthouse.
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3: Fish with Friends. Elizabeth married. You know who Tom Holland is, right? You're not. I know you're not a Marvel movie person, but Spider-Man, Tom Holland.
4: Oh, okay. No, I didn't know who that was.
3: He actually was on Amy Poehler's latest podcast, which is phenomenal. It's better than Smartless, in my opinion. But anyway, he was on Amy Poehler's latest podcast. He divulged a personal reason, that's kept him from hosting SNL.
5: I'm heavily dyslexic, which is one of the reasons why I've never done SNL.
2: Because of the cue cards.
5: I'm just so petrified at the concept of like trying to read something. I can read fine, but when I have to read out loud, it's like a mental block and I can freeze. I love the show and I love the idea of having fun and making a fool of yourself in such a fun, creative way. It's just that thing of the cue cards.
2: You have to remember, there have been people that have hosted that have been fully on drugs.
5: Yeah, that is true.
2: So I think you can do it.
3: If you get a chance, listen to the podcast, and I think this is a setup. Tom Holland, I think in the fall, my guess is he'll be hosting soon.

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3: Fish with Friends. Miss Elizabeth Mary, we have a really busy hour ahead of us. In about 30 minutes, we're going to share the answers for today's text question of the day.
4: At the end of your life, you get to see all of your stats. What do you want to see the most?
3: Text and message via the app for that bad boy. But Jen apparently has a new term for us. I don't know if it's flowering or dating. Jen's got something she wants to talk to us about, Elizabeth Mary, and that is next.

0: Bobby Bones in the morning and everything country all day and all night long. This is 99.9 Y Country. Fish with Friends, and then I think we'll start doing live ones, streams as well. Anyway, Fish with Friends, I am ready for you, Jen. You were asking me something off the air. Elizabeth Mary's here as well. You were asking me about something called wildflowering.
1: Spring is in bloom.
0: Oh, God.
1: And summer is here. So is a controversial new dating term.
0: Wait, that's it.
1: What? Have you kids heard of wildflowering?
0: Wait a minute, hold on. Before we dig into that, I thought it was a flower term. So I've got like naked man orchid, monkey face orchid, corpse flower, hooker's lips. These are all flower names. Didn't you know
1: that? Wildflowering is
2: that like spreading your pollen?
1: That's a good guess, but you're wrong. Wildflowering is when you let a relationship unfold completely organically. There are no timelines, no labels, no planning, no definitions or expectations. You let the connection bloom like a wildflower, free, untamed, and beautiful.
0: I am so tired of all the weird names for things. I really am. Aren't you guys tired of these? Is this enough?
2: Well, I feel like, I mean, it's not a bad concept.
1: Mm-hmm.
0: Jen, are you wildflowering any men right now?
2: I really thought wildflowering was like, you're the bumblebee and you're wildflowering. You're spreading your pollen.
0: No.
1: Oh, like keep your pollen to yourself.
0: Yeah.
1: Your
0: yourself.
2: She said, don't hear me no lies and keep your pollen to yourself.
1: I think it gives people who are irresponsible a pass by giving it a name and a euphemism, making it palatable.
0: I have this weird idea, Jen. I want to throw it by you since you're the executive producer for the show.
1: I didn't know this.
0: Yeah, we decided we couldn't give you a raise. So we give you a title bump.
1: I'll do it for free.
0: Yeah. Title bump.
1: All right.
0: Anyway, I have this idea that like Elizabeth Mary, who just randomly has started singing more now than ever on the show, that she should just hold her guitar the entire time we do the show and she'll just start playing it and just take over.
2: I am that friend. Thank you, Jen.
0: She has currently been working on, she started this like 3 months ago. She is writing a song of all of our text messages. Yeah, no. It was,
1: oh, cute.
0: Yeah. But she's almost done. She's been...
2: Fish,
0: awesome.
2: You know what? Well, I'm out here hustling. You're sitting in your little high-rise apartment doing nothing, texting me at all times of the day when I'm busy momming, I'm busy playing music, I'm busy recording, and I'm busy being at your beck and call. Because you know what? I'm tired of it, Fish. I'm tired of it.
0: Wow. First off, if you're a beck and call girl, I might owe you some money. Secondly, poor Elizabeth Mary. Boy, she is living a glorious life. Her husband, who is 30 years older than her, impregnated her plump with fetus.
1: Okay. Here's what I tell him. Because, of course, I'm looking out for him.
2: Thank you.
1: Works too hard. You don't have to work 24 hours a day, seven days a week. I do tell you that. I always tell him he should have parameters of when he's texting and when he's thinking about work. Like, you need to give your brain a rest.
3: I'm a busy mom, and Fish, you don't even know what work is.
1: So, there's a separate, different topic for a different
2: time. You're not wrong.
1: I don't like when I receive texts from, this is my friend, he doesn't count, but I don't like when I have other jobs that I do in life, and I don't appreciate getting a text on Sunday at noon on a holiday weekend from a work-related thing. No.
0: Sorry.
1: No.
0: Did I do that?
1: No, not you, but I'm just saying that's what
2: you already said every day. Don't forget to post a TikTok. Don't forget to post a TikTok. Hey, just in case you forgot, don't forget to post. Have I posted a TikTok? No.
3: No, because you always forget to post on TikTok.
2: You know why? Because I don't like being told what to do.
0: Oh, yeah, and that conversation that we had a couple days ago about you not being in charge of your relationship. I'm sure as we bow, like, let's just wrap that around, put the big bow on that one. 99.9 Y Country.

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11: Y Country weather.
12: Lowest dip down to about 67 tonight under mainly cloudy skies. Sunshine mixed with clouds at times. Tomorrow, slight chance for storms. Highs level off around 91. Partly cloudy skies tomorrow night. Chance of thunderstorms. Lows around 71. Low 90s Thursday with a chance for storms. Chance of rain showers on Friday. Highs in the upper 70s. Right now, it's 79 degrees. I'm Staff Meteorologist Derek Height.

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3: Fish with Friends. Elizabeth, Mary, still a lot to do. In about 30 minutes, I want to talk to, I actually reached out to Jen. We're going to have a conversation about AI and, well, and frankly, and Luke Bryan. Anyway, right now, though, it's all about today's text question of the day.
4: 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What do you want to see the most? 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
1: Okay, so at the end of your life, you get to see all your stats. What one thing would you like to see the most?
0: So we've got some great answers, and we're going to get into them here in a sec. And we've got some calls and all that stuff. And the first call we'll get to here in just a sec. But now that I've seen all these answers, and I think about what you and I came up with earlier.
1: Mm-hmm, you're going to change yours?
0: I'm just not proud of us.
1: What?
0: I would like to see people's lives that I've helped impact or whatever.
1: Why are you not proud?
0: You got naughty right away. You made it weird.
1: Why?
0: She was talking about naughty stuff.
1: I am proud of my answer. You're the one that had
0: to put she betted. Like,
1: oh my God.
0: Who answers that?
1: You literally had to put the show on hold, and I told you I could count on one hand. You.
0: What?
1: I couldn't even guess.
0: With this?
1: Yeah.
0: Not as much as you think.
1: Oh, okay. Big talk.
0: Seriously.
1: That's the same thing.
0: It's not. Okay. It's not. That's a whole other day.
1: That's a whole other discussion.
0: That's a little podcast. Off-air podcast that we were talking about. All right. Text question. Let's get to you. At the end of your life, you get to see all your stats. What one do you want to see the most?
2: I want to be remembered by the amount of people that said that they remembered me for all the good things. Like, I affected their lives in a way that made them want to kind of, like, you know, pay it forward do good deeds or be a better human.
1: Oh, my gosh.
2: You know?
1: That'd be such a feel-good. I love that answer.
0: It almost makes me want to change my answer from, the toilet seats.
1: Oh, my God.
0: Okay. Yours is a little bit more deep, and I appreciate
2: that. That was some thought, Fish.
0: Yeah. Hey, thanks so much for the call. You have a great day.
2: You as well.
0: All right, Elizabeth Mary, let's jam through some of these before we get to last call on today's text question of the day.
1: At the end of your life, you get to see all of your stats. What is the one thing you want to see the most?
0: How many times I almost died and didn't realize it. I love that one.
1: I love that one, too. Well, we've been getting a lot of the same thing that we've been talking about. How many people we've genuinely helped. How many people we've touched.
0: How about this? How many people wished I was dead?
1: What?
0: And names and phone numbers as well.
1: Oh, my gosh.
0: I thought that was great.
1: This is so creative. How many random photos I ended up in by accident? Do you ever, like, are you ever in the background of a picture when someone's at a concert and you're just thinking, like, oh, God.
0: I always look fat when I'm not ready for it.
1: You're so dumb. You're so hard on yourself.
0: I want to know how many people thought about hooking up with me. Somebody said, love that one.
1: I'm sure you do. I'm sure you'll love this one. I'd love to see how many times I made someone laugh. You love making people laugh.
0: I do love making people laugh. Okay, are you ready to feel this one? You're going to love this. Because I know you have 75 cats, but this one is about a dog. You ready?
1: Okay.
0: How loved my dog felt. When she was alive.
1: I love that answer.
0: You know what I want to know?
1: What?
0: And I'm
1: going
0: to say this before we get to last call.
1: Lord, what?
0: I want to know why Freddie, who I swear to God, is one of the smartest dogs I've ever seen
1: in my
0: life.
1: He's smart.
0: Just will randomly get mad at you or whatever. Going outside, I'm taking him outside to go a little potty. And he just pees somewhere weird. And he looks right at me like, what's up?
1: He's just like...
0: He's being a butt face.
1: Is he?
0: Yeah, I'm like, I look at him and I'm like, I swear to God, all I hear in the back of my head, I'm like, Freddie's doing that. In the back of my head, all I hear is that one word.
3: Butt face?
0: Right away. All right, text question of the day. At the end of your life, you get to see all your stats. What one do you want to see the most? You are last call. What's your answer?
4: I want to know how many steps I've taken in my whole life.
1: That would be amazing. Yes, because
0: I
1: track it, you know, every day, try to get 10,000. But yeah, how many steps did you walk?
4: Yes.
0: I had like 32,000. I'm not even kidding. 32,000 steps the other day.
1: Are you serious?
0: Because I was visiting my brother in Chicago and I was walking around.
1: Oh my God.
0: I had like 32,000 steps.
1: You're going to be like so fit.
0: I don't necessarily know if I'm going to be fit. The next day I had 4. So I just kind of weighed them out. That's a great answer. That's awesome. Keep stepping, girl.
4: I will.
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2: Fish with Friends, hanging out with my friend Jen right now. Jen, let's talk about AI.
3: Artificial intelligence. In case you didn't know. Luke Bryan. We play a Luke Bryan on our station. Luke Bryan has been accused of using AI to write his song, Fish, Hunt, Golf, Drink.
4: Ew.
3: That's the pretty descriptive title. Here's what he said about it when he was accused.
5: I mean, we've had some negativity out there, some trolls saying that I AI'd it, which is completely false. That song is designed for one thing, to have fun and to tell the world what I love to do and what I strive to do. When I get days off, I want to hunt, fish, golf, and drink, and I might try to do them all in the same day.
3: And he can, because he's got the money to do it all in the same day. The guy's got over 30 number one hits.
4: Gosh,
3: I mean,
4: yeah.
3: What do you think?
4: How would you ever know?
3: You wouldn't.
4: How are we going? This is where we're in the wild, wild west with this. How do you prove it?
3: What do you mean?
4: You can't. Because he just said, he said he wrote it.
3: Yeah.
4: How do you prove that he didn't? Is it one word? Is it one phrase? Is it a sentence?
3: Yeah, I don't even know. I don't know what you do there.
4: Quagmire there.
3: Quagmire. Isn't Quagmire the name of a character in a TV show?
4: Yes. I wonder what it was that triggered people, that made people accuse him of that. And is it even plagiarism if it's AI? Because AI is not real.
3: Well, here's my question, because I had a friend that was is working on a children's book.
4: Okay.
3: And she's like, you know, she's not a good artist. And I'm like, why don't you use AI to do the illustrations for your children's book?
4: Why would you say that?
3: And well, because she's not a good artist.
4: Well, and, but she would get an artist to do it.
3: Well, and we talked about that because I know somebody.
4: Which costs money.
3: Yeah. Okay. And she's just kind of playing with it, right? And then I said, but wait a minute. Who would own the book? Like, would AI, would,
4: see?
3: Like, would ChatGPT, exactly, the company, own half the book?
4: Yeah, that is a very, I will ask ChatGPT that.
3: Yeah. And they'll be like, no, don't worry about it, boo. Don't worry about it. Your subscription is canceled. Yeah, no.
4: And then I feel like now every time I use, now I don't want to use anything ever. I feel like I have to go buy a set of encyclopedias at a grocery store somewhere in 1958 because now the data center sprawl, the whole world's outraged about that.
3: Well, and data centers, like, some are good, some are bad. Like,
4: well, they're all bad.
3: Are they, though?
4: Yes.
3: Are you sure?
4: Yeah. All right.
3: I'm just throwing it out there. All I'm saying is children's book, AI, Luke Bryan writing a song with AI.
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3: I don't think so at all.

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3: Fish with Friends. Fish with Friends, busy hour ahead of us. Going to tell you some cool thing about, like, you remember the Escape the Pina Colada song? Got that for you. Going to talk about former President JFK, Russell Crowe. All that's in knowledge, but there's a scary walking story. For those of you that like to go for a walk to clear your head, I got a story. I'm going to share it with Jen, and that's coming up.

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14: Y Country weather.
15: Lowest dip down to about 67 tonight under mainly cloudy skies. Sunshine mixed with clouds at times. Tomorrow, slight chance for storms. Highs level off around 91. Partly cloudy skies tomorrow night. Chance of thunderstorms. Lows around 71. Low 90s Thursday with a chance for storms. Chance of rain showers on Friday. Highs in the upper 70s. Currently 77. I'm staff meteorologist Derek Height.

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You never know what random animal might attack you. I have a really cool story I want to share with you. We're going to talk about it next.

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1: Fish with friends, hanging out with my friend Jen right now. You know, Jen, I wanted to talk to you about exercise.
2: No.
1: I know that you're... What?
2: No.
1: What the...
2: I'm not joking. Why the hell do I want to talk about that?
1: I want to talk to you about the benefits psychologically, physically on a walk. You know, I've been going through stuff, whatever. I currently do the show from a little place I bought in Chicago.
2: Okay.
1: And I've been going on a lot of walks lately. Sometimes I'll throw them up on our socials, Fish W Friends. Yeah. Like, just kind
2: good
1: of
2: for you.
1: To clear my head, if you will.
2: Right.
1: Okay. And I was wondering if you ever, because when I go out on a walk, like my buddy David in my building was talking to me. He's like, hey, I'm kind of exploring the city. You know, I don't want to just go see what's called Streeterville, which is where everybody, the fancy shops and the rich people are. Like, I want to see the city. And he's like, stay away from here, here, here, here, here. You know, and I'm like, why? He's like, yeah, you don't want to walk there. You might get attacked.
2: That's not true. You live in a great area.
1: I live in the financial district. I live by Union Station. Okay.
2: It's very historical, right?
1: It is. No, but I mean, I'm walking. You walk 3 miles.
2: Don't walk west and you'll be okay. Mm.
1: He said that. He said that, actually. So I'm afraid I'm going to get attacked. So then I was thinking about you. Well, and I'm like,
2: do you want me to come and protect you?
1: No, Bill, you were in Chicago for how long?
2: Yeah, 19 years. I worked in the Loop.
1: So do you go on walks out in, like, because you're in nature, right?
2: No, I don't. No, I don't go outside.
1: Okay, because there's an 83-year-old woman in California. She was on a walk to clear her head.
2: So didn't she got eaten by a bear, I bet.
1: Nope. Nope. She got attacked by a turkey.
3: It happened, and it was very real. I went head first, and I broke my glasses. I hit my palm of my hand, my thumb, bled in the nose. They're ignoring the problem, basically. Pretty scary. Shell-shocked, a little afraid to go too far.
1: Yeah, turkeys. Aww. Watch out for turkeys. They're coming to get you.
2: See? Nothing good comes of walking.
1: What?
2: I know I'm supposed to be outside, but I'm just not. And I'm happy for you.
1: What do you do to...
2: I
1: don't know, feel better?
2: I work. I work. I read.
1: You read?
2: I read. I read news.
1: You exercise your brain.
2: I go to Pilates twice a week.
1: Oh, do you really? Does that help? Have you noticed a difference?
2: Hey.
1: No, I'm like asking if you have.
2: I've been doing it for over 10 years. I think it's definitely changed my body. It's not really mental like yoga, but
1: what do you like? What is it? Does it help you?
2: It's for spinal strength.
1: Your butt.
2: Oh, it's so Lauren, who owns the company where I go, Rooted Pilates in Marquette.
1: Okay.
2: She always says it so we can go to the bathroom by ourselves when we're old.
1: Oh, that's good. So if you don't want to exercise, but you're concerned with your bladder, go ahead and do Pilates with Jen.
2: To get on and off the toilet.
1: That's some good knowledge. I've got more knowledge for you. I'm going to drop it on you next.
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2: Every time I learn something new, it pushes some old stuff out of my brain.
3: I'm learning.
4: What did you learn?
5: Knowledge. Knowledge can come from a wide variety of places, including in that limited tour of bra. There it is in the wild, floating and flickering around with its little feet, hoofs, whatever the... Anyway, there's the Zabra. And you see the Zabra, and you know, do you want the black stripe, the white stripe, which one? I would lick in the middle. You lick the Zabra, the knowledge from the Zabra goes down your throat as a 180-degree turn past your eye socket into your brain, just right there.
6: What? Zebras, you know how long it takes me, like seven times of you saying it to understand what you're saying.
5: The question, zebras, are they white with black stripes or black with white stripes?
6: Wait, I think I know this. They're white with black stripes.
5: No. According to science, their skin and their default hair color is black. The white stripes are created by the lack of production of melatonin in those striped areas.
6: Weird. Aren't they brown for a short time, too?
5: I don't know. That's bad.
6: I just saw a zebra in the wild.
5: Where?
6: Well, no, not in the wild. There's a little petting zoo near our house.
5: So you saw a zebra at the zoo?
6: At the zoo.
5: Okay.
6: But it was in wild.
5: Did you get to pet it?
6: No, you're not supposed to touch it.
5: Did you lick it for its knowledge?
6: I should have. Oh, my gosh. Could you imagine?
5: That zebra knowledge. Russell Crowe. You're familiar? You know who Russell Crowe is?
6: Yeah, I do.
5: Gladiator, movies, yes. Big movie star.
6: Yes.
5: Yeah.
6: Yep.
5: Do you know the FBI followed Russell Crowe around for almost 2 years in the early 2000s after they got a credible threat from Al-Qaeda that they were going to kidnap him as a cultural destination plot or destabilization plot?
6: Did he know about this? Like, did he know he was that?
5: Yeah, maybe. I don't know.
6: We should call him. That's crazy. I wonder, hopefully they don't like come for you, Vish.
5: Because I'm such a bad A.
6: You're such a celebrity.
5: Yeah, right. The inventor of Tickle Me Elmo.
6: Okay.
5: Was a Unabomber suspect.
6: What?
5: Yeah, the FBI actually talked with him over 6 months due to many coincidences that linked him to the Unabomber. He wasn't cleared until Ted Kaczynski was arrested.
6: Wow. Tickle me. Oh, wow. You're finished already. Tickle Me Elmo.
5: Yeah. What? No, what you say that. You make it sound weird.
6: What?
5: You made that sound weird.
6: Elmo. My kid loves Elmo.
5: The original lyrics of Rupert Holmes. Okay. You ready? Escape. They call it the Pina Colada song.
6: If you like Pina Colada, that getting something in the rain.
5: Caught. Yeah.
6: Caught in the rain. Yeah. Okay.
5: So the original lyrics were, if you like Humphrey Bogart and getting caught in the rain.
6: Who's Humphrey? Who?
5: You don't know who Humphrey Bogart is? Like an old-timey actor? Yeah, you should know.
6: I'm young.
5: Anyway,
6: I don't know.
5: Bogart is mentioned in there, and he thought there were too many Bogart references in other songs, so he changed the lyrics to if you like pina coladas. Here's the funny part. He doesn't like them. He actually thinks they taste like kale pectate diarrhea medicine. He hates them. He hates them.
6: It literally says that?
5: Not in the song.
6: No, I know, but what you're reading says that that's what he thought it tastes like?
5: Yeah, diarrhea medicine.
6: Oh, my gosh.
5: I know. Oh, that was kind of neat. Yeah.
6: And if you like Pete, I'm going to have that in my head.
5: It's stuck in your head now, and for sure. All right, let's talk about JFK. Do you know who JFK is? Not
6: president.
5: The guy we work with, but yeah.
6: I was going to say the guy we work with. No, yes, the president.
5: Okay, and JFK was...
6: Assassinated.
5: Assassinated, yes. And they shot him, and then they obviously, one of the things they grabbed was his brain.
6: What?
5: Like, dissected, but what's it called? A brain farting.
6: Decapitated?
5: Oh, my God. No. It's when you die, they do the autopsy.
6: Oh. Autopsy?
5: Yeah, they took his brain out. Okay.
6: Okay.
5: This is true. It was stored in the National Archives after his assassination. It's JFK's brain in the National Archives.
6: Look at my face. I'm like, what?
5: It disappeared. 3 years later after it was stored, no one's been able to find it. Still.
6: His brain is missing?
5: JFK's brain is actually missing.
6: How come no one, why doesn't more people know that?
0: I was today years old. Isn't that weird?
6: That's extremely weird. Who just,
0: Is that a bad one to end on?
6: Kind of.
0: Kind of depressing. All right.
6: You got anything else?
0: Ancient Roman gladiators.
6: Okay.
0: All right. You know, I know you like to have Paul dress up as a gladiator.
6: Oh, God.
0: We were talking about Russell Crowe a minute ago. I know they have this bedsheet night, the two of them, Elizabeth and Paul.
6: What are you doing?
0: Where he wears a bedsheet. He dresses up as a gladiator, and she's you said Cleopatra. Anyway.
6: Oh, my God.
0: Ancient Roman gladiators were mostly vegetarian. Their diet consisted of barley, beans, and dried fruit. Who knew?
6: Barley, beans, and dried fruit.
0: Yeah, they were mostly vegetarian. They weren't oh my God, I'm vegan. I am not kind of that, but
6: they're probably super fit, too.
0: Well, yeah, they're gladiators. They're ripped. Have you ever seen the movie 300? There's no way you've seen 300.
6: I was going to say, why do you even ask me this?
0: I don't even know. Ho, ho, ho. We

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1: Lows dip down to about 67 overnight under mainly cloudy skies. Sunshine mixed with clouds at times. Wednesday, slight chance of thunderstorms. High temperatures reach up to 91. Chance of thunderstorms Wednesday night, 71. Low 90s Thursday with a chance of thunderstorms. Turning much cooler Friday with highs in the upper 70s and showers possible. Currently 73. I'm staff meteorologist Derek Height.

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13: Lowest dip down to about 67
14: overnight
13: under mainly cloudy skies. Sunshine mixed with clouds at times.
14: Wednesday,
13: slight chance of thunderstorms. High temperatures reach up to 91.
14: Chance of thunderstorms
13: Wednesday night, 71.
14: Low 90s Thursday with a chance of thunderstorms.
13: Turning much cooler Friday with highs in the upper 70s and showers possible. Currently 70. I'm staff meteorologist Derek Height.

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12: Lows dip down to about 67 overnight under mainly cloudy skies. Sunshine mixed with clouds at times. Wednesday, slight chance of thunderstorms. High temperatures reach up to 91. Chance of thunderstorms Wednesday night, 71. Low 90s Thursday with a chance of thunderstorms. Turning much cooler Friday with highs in the upper 70s and showers possible. Right now, 69. I'm staff meteorologist Derek Height.
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8: Lows dip down to about 67 overnight under mainly cloudy skies. A blend of clouds and sun Wednesday. Slight chance of thunderstorms. Daytime highs approaching 91. Lows dip down to about 71 Wednesday night. Chance of thunderstorms. Highs level off around 91 Thursday with a chance for storms. Chance for showers, 80 on Friday. Currently, it's 70 degrees. I'm staff meteorologist Derek Height.

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7: A heat advisory begins at noon today and continues until 8 p.m. tonight. Lows level off around 67 overnight under partly cloudy skies. Sunshine mixed with clouds at times. Wednesday, slight chance of thunderstorms. High temperatures reach up to 91. Cloudy skies expected Wednesday night. Chance of thunderstorms. Lows level off around 71. Right now, 66. I'm staff meteorologist Derek Hite.

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5: A heat advisory begins at noon today and continues until 8 p.m. tonight. Sunshine mixed with clouds at times today, with a slight chance of thunderstorms. High temperatures reach up to 91. Chance of thunderstorms tonight. Lows dip down to about 71. Cloudy skies expected. Cloudy skies with a few peaks of sun. Tomorrow, slight chance of rain showers. Daytime highs approaching 88. Currently, 67. I'm staff meteorologist Derek Height.

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8: A heat advisory begins at noon today and continues until 8 p.m. tonight. Sunshine mixed with clouds at times today with a slight chance of thunderstorms. High temperatures reach up to 91. Chance of thunderstorms tonight. Lows dip down to about 71. Cloudy skies expected. Cloudy skies with a few peaks of sun. Tomorrow, slight chance of rain showers. Daytime highs approaching 88. Right now, it's 66 degrees. I'm staff meteorologist Derek Height.
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4: I'm Brent Barnett with Ag News headlines on Brownfield. Market analyst Matt McQuaig with Cattle Facts says the U.S. has seen a 30% decline of its cow-calf operations over the last three decades.
5: When we think about the cost of these cattle, again, it becomes even more of a challenge to be able to secure the amount of money necessary to start an operation or even just to expand a current operation.
4: More news is next.
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4: The owner of one of the largest sale barns in the country says access to land is contributing to the slow rebuild of the cattle herd. Jackie Moore is with Joplin Regional Stockyards in Missouri.
12: Anywhere where cattle country was, somebody that's made a lot of money is investing in those ranches. And it ain't about cattle. It's about hunting. It's about recreation. It's kind of about all those things. We're taking a lot of that country out of the mix, so we know we're going to run many cows there. We're just not going to do that.
4: The Deputy Secretary of USDA says the agency's reorganization is on track, with most elements expected to be completed by the end of the year. Stephen Vaden tells Brownfield that discussions are happening now with labor unions.
13: Every employee currently at USDA, his or her job is secure if they stay with the agency.
4: And a U.S. House subcommittee is considering legislation that would expand veterinary public health services in tribal and rural areas. I'm Brent Barnett with Brownfield Ag News headlines.
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6: 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And it's like, I want someone young, but here's what they're going to get. I love honesty and transparency. So we'll talk about that in just a second. We got a listener talking about a secret bank account that they have. We'll talk about how to survive a kidnapping. Which is really interesting because it's more than just that. It's really interesting. So we'll do that. We got a big Wednesday show. Glad everybody is here. 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
1: 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That, and we have a listener who has a secret vacation account. 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
8: Good morning, I'm Jim Irizarry. The South Bend Fire Department is investigating what started a fire at the historic Lafayette building downtown yesterday. More than 70 firefighters, 12 trucks, and 4 ladder trucks worked to extinguish the flames. Investigators don't know what started the fire, and the building was deemed unsafe for firefighters to go inside on Monday. Lafayette Boulevard will remain closed between Jefferson and Washington. While safety and structural inspections are conducted, the sidewalk on the west side of the building will also be closed. No one was injured after a plane crashed while taking off from South Haven Regional Airport Monday morning. The crash happened around 9:30 in a field at the end of the runway. The pilot reported the plane lost power during the takeoff. There was no fire, and the pilot walked away from the crash. The incident has been reported to the FAA. The paid parking program in downtown St. Joseph will be reactivated for the season starting this Friday. The paid parking will be on street only, and everyone can still park for free in city lots, both east and west of Main Street. The paid spaces tend to be directly in front of businesses, going at a rate of $2 per hour for a maximum of 3 hours. Victor Wembanyama has his first NBA Finals win, and the New York Knicks suddenly have a lot of work left to do to end their 53-year championship drought. Wembanyama had 32 points, 8 rebounds, and 6 assists, carrying the San Antonio Spurs to a 115-111 win Monday night that cut the Knicks' lead to 2-1 in the best-of-7 series. The Knicks had their 13-game winning streak, the second longest in NBA postseason history, snapped. Game 4 is Wednesday night.
9: White Country weather.
10: With rain showers this morning, becoming partly cloudy, just a scattered shower this afternoon with a high of 84. I'm Chief Meteorologist Carrie Pujol.
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0: 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We will talk about it next.
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7: 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You're just waiting for someone to match your role perfectly. Well, now, there's a place where you can meet

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1: 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It's next in our segment called Tell Me Something Good. 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
5: Hey, what's up? 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I'm taking over at 11 a.m. right after the Bobby Bones Show. 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
7: Good morning, I'm Jim Irizarry. Elkhart Community Schools could be forced to make major budget cuts. Consultants told the school board yesterday afternoon that the district may need to reduce spending from both its operations and education funds. District leaders warn the cuts could hit employees directly, affecting wages and benefits. Consultants told board members action is needed before the new school year, citing rising expenses, slow revenue growth, and the expected impact of Indiana's property tax law, Senate Enrolled Act 1. New United Way data shows nearly 29,000 working households in Berrien, Cass, and Van Buren counties earned above the poverty level in 2024, but still could not afford basic needs. When combined with households living in poverty, nearly 45,000 households, or about 38% of the region, struggled to cover essentials. Jordan Stahl's second goal at 6:32 of the third period came while he was sprawled on the ice in what became a 5-3 victory over the Golden Knights. The series heads back to Carolina for Game 5 on Thursday night. The Hurricanes will potentially have 2 games on home ice to win their first cup in 2 decades. Brandon Bussey started in place of Frederick Anderson in goal and made 18 saves. After dropping Game 3 of the NBA Finals on their home floor, the New York Knicks don't need an overhaul, but they need to do better tonight against the San Antonio Spurs. Game 4 is at 8:30. The road team has won all 3 games so far, only the second time that's happened in the NBA Finals. New York still leads the series 2-1.
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7: Forecast from Carrie Pujol of WSBT 22 shows partly cloudy skies today, hot and muggy. A 30% chance of showers and thunderstorms as well today with a high near 90, heat index near 100. Tomorrow, partly cloudy, a 30% chance of showers and storms during the day, then becoming 80% at night with some strong storms possible, a high of 88.
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1: This next segment is not a joke. I was so interested in this. So there's somebody who was a part of an attempted kidnapping, and she's basically like, this is how to not be abducted. So you can teach your kids this. This as an adult, like all this stuff's happening. Amy's got this story. We're going to walk through it next.
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4: Hey, what's up? 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I'm taking over at 11 a.m. right after the Bobby Bones Show. 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
6: Good morning. I'm Jim Irizarry. The state is injecting more than $57 million into crime victim services and juvenile justice programs across Indiana. The Criminal Justice Institute announced the grant rollout on Tuesday, which will fund nearly 200 local organizations. The majority of the money, nearly $50 million, is earmarked for crisis counseling, emergency shelters, and legal aid for crime survivors. The South Bend Reparatory Justice Commission released pages of proof and a history of systemic racism. The report details public testimonials and expert research and includes recommendations for the city moving forward. Both the Common Council and the mayor acknowledged and accepted the report's findings. They're committed to evaluate current programming and make changes moving forward. The report detailed a long history of racial discrimination in South Bend, often present in categories of basic human needs, housing, employment, education, and health. It's Children's Day at the Pottawatomie Zoo. Children 14 and younger get into the zoo for free. The zoo says Children's Day is an opportunity for kids to learn more about conservation and see wild animals. There will also be zookeeper chats available for kids to attend. The zoo will be open for Children's Day from 10 a.m. to 7 p.m. with the last entry at 6 p.m. A bill that would require some students who do not meet reading standards to remain in third grade is now before the Michigan Senate. Supporters say similar policies have improved reading outcomes in other states.
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6: Forecast from Carrie Pujol of WSBT 22 shows partly cloudy skies today, hot and muggy. A 30% chance of showers and thunderstorms as well today with a high near 90, heat index near 100. Tomorrow, partly cloudy, a 30% chance of showers and storms during the day, then becoming 80% at night with some strong storms possible, a high of 88.
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1: The Bobby Bones Show. All right, what do you got?
11: So if you are ever in a situation where you're being kidnapped, I have tips from someone that survived a kidnapping. And she's made her whole page about helping people survive situations like this.
1: So anytime there's a possible abduction of any sort.
11: Yes. And her handle is With Mila Official. And her number one tip is to drop like your full body weight on the ground, immediate dead weight, no hesitation.
1: Man, that dead weight will get you. Even if you're not trying to kidnap somebody, let's just say you're trying to pick somebody up and they hit you with the dead weight. That's tough.
12: Yeah, my kids do it all the time.
11: You start screaming specifics. Instead of saying help or just trying to scream as loud as you can, get very specific and say, call 911, blue van, parking lot. These specifics trigger action. People respond when they know exactly what to do.
1: If I heard someone yell, call 911, I think I would just start calling 911 and figure out what was happening later. I think that works.
12: Yeah.
11: If you yell, well, obviously, I just said it now and my phone didn't do anything, but if I just say call 911, our phones don't respond to that. We have to say like, hey, call 911.
1: Yeah.
11: Okay.
1: But people could respond.
11: Mm-hmm.
1: I think if someone's yelling help, I'm looking around curious, trying to find it. And if I don't for a minute, I'm like, somebody's messing around. If someone's yelling call 911, I'm calling 911 and then trying to find what the problem is. It's a whole different order. Help could be, I dropped my phone in the sewer.
11: Yeah.
1: Call 911 is not that.
12: What about blue van?
1: I think that's secondary.
12: Okay.
1: Blue van.
12: But I think that is effective because I would think, like, I heard somebody screaming. Well, what were they saying? Blue van.
11: Yeah, like, and then you look around and you're like, oh, there's a blue van. I would think even for the kidnapper to hear that you're being so specific, calling out details about
12: goatee.
11: Like,
1: why would you say goatee?
11: If he has a goatee.
1: Oh, goat, yeah. Like a beard. Yeah. I'm like, who's T? Like, where are they going?
11: Black hoodie.
1: Yeah. Yeah. Wranglers.
12: Tight Wranglers.
1: Okay.
11: And then she says, never get in. Now, obviously,
12: that's tough.
11: It's hard to do. But if you do make yourself heavy with your dead weight, you're screaming specifics, then you're hopefully setting up a situation where you're not put in a car, taken to a second location, because she said a second location is where hope ends.
1: I'm sure that's where the trafficking starts to happen.
12: All right.
1: The second location, because there's somebody there and there's efficiency with whatever that second location is.
12: Like the first is the hold, right? Like, all right, we've got this person. Yeah. We're holding them. What do you want us to do with them next?
1: And then when they get to that second spot, it's already known what's going to happen.
12: Yeah.
1: Because they've done it so many times.
11: Dang. So like when you're going to fight as hard as you can at the first location.
1: And go for eyes,
12: nuts,
1: and wiener.
11: Mm-hmm.
1: And I would say if you could twist wiener, like hit nuts, but try to twist and pull off wiener.
11: Okay.
1: But just that's such a vulnerable area.
12: I would even say a tickle.
11: Tickles
12: get them, man. They're just like, I can't take it, you know?
11: Like,
12: I know it sounds
11: like where,
12: funny.
11: Like where? Like ribs are like a horse eating corn.
12: What?
1: Okay, our conversations turn into the stupidest conversations.
12: What are you talking about, horse eating corn?
1: Above the knee.
11: Above the knee, that's where the horse eats corn.
1: You never did horse eating corn?
12: Mm-mm. But that's very ticklish.
1: I would think, though, an abductor is not in the mood to be tickled. And if you're not in the mood to be tickled, you're not going to get tickled. If I'm doing squats, let's just throw a scenario at you, and I'm lifting heavy weights, you try to tickle me, I'm not going to be ticklish. I'm going to be like, I'm annoyed.
12: You wouldn't drop the weights if I tickled
1: you?
12: No,
1: I wouldn't.
12: Really?
1: You try to tickle me, if I'm doing something with intensity and extreme focus, you're not going to be able to tickle me.
12: I wish we can test that without you getting really hurt.
1: Yeah.
12: Can't, though.
1: Yeah, you can't. I'm just surprised you didn't know horse eating corn.
12: Uh-uh. Yeah, that's the part, right?
1: What?
12: Above
1: okay.
12: the knee.
1: Like right here when you do this?
12: Yeah,
1: what,
12: yeah.
1: What would they say where you're from in the valley? Would they say like, elote, a horse eating elote?
12: I think as far as the tickle goes, they would just say, hey, squeeze the knee.
1: No.
11: No. Nobody said, because it was like a thing. It's like, oh, the
12: I've
11: horse
12: never
11: is
12: heard
11: eating
12: that before.
11: Corn.
1: Mm, good tips. Yeah. Do you have anything on your keychain?
11: I have a birdie.
1: No idea what that is.
11: It's a. It sounds an alarm. Like you pull it and it's very loud.
1: That's good.
12: Can you do it now?
11: No. You don't want me to do it now.
1: Why? But,
11: well,
1: he does. That's why he asked you to do it.
12: Yeah,
1: he
12: yeah,
1: wants
12: yeah.
1: you to do it now.
11: You would want. I mean, I can bring my birdie tomorrow. I just don't have it right now.
1: Why would you have it if you don't carry it with you?
11: Well,
1: what's the purpose of having it?
11: I know. That's a really good question. It just somehow made its way into my room. I know exactly where it is. In my drawer.
12: Yeah, that's no good there.
11: I know.
1: Well, I guess it's a drawer birdie. That's
11: yeah, next okay. to my bear spray.
1: Okay, that makes a little more sense of a home invader is coming in.
11: Yeah. I told y'all a few weeks ago I ordered bear spray. That's because a listener emailed me and told me to do that.
1: Anyway, heavyweight, natural body weight.
11: Drop full body weight. Scream specifics.
1: I would say specific. Call 911. That's the first one. Call 911.
11: Yeah. And then never get in. Fight.
1: Yeah, well, that one is.
11: At the first location.
1: We should change three to pull or bite wiener.
11: Okay. Like, yeah, you can get specific with how you want to fight. Okay. Yeah. Pull wiener at first location.
1: Nice. Let's just go to bite.
11: Okay. It's not, bite.
12: It's
11: bite
12: not,
11: what?
12: It's
11: here?
12: Not pull wiener.
1: No, bite wiener.
11: You can't. I thought he had tight Wranglers on. Like, how
12: are
11: you
12: going to do that? That's a good point.
11: Like, I mean, if he's wearing sweats, that might be easier.
1: Okay, if he's wearing sweats or he's naked.
12: And it's poke the eye, right?
1: Mm.
12: Poke eye.
11: Kick
12: squeeze
11: balls.
12: Wiener.
1: Mm-hmm. Okay, I think we have the name of our new band.
11: Mm-hmm.
1: Poke eyes, kick wiener.

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0: Did you see the guy at the bank that needed to fill his money?
19: Mm-hmm.
0: You were there?
19: Yeah, I had to go by the bank to sign something totally separate. Like, he was there depositing a check, got the cash out, felt it, and then handed it back to the teller.
20: Was he blind?
19: No, he was old. After he walked away, I said, well, that was interesting. And the teller just said, he does it every time.
0: Huh. He goes in, cashes, wants to feel the actual money in the bank. Why? Why?
19: I can only guess why.
0: There you go.
19: To feel like, oh, this is my money. I have it. It's here. And now I'm giving it to the bank. But I know it's mine. Like, you know.
20: Man, that's
19: like,
20: trust issues, huh?
0: Is it, or is it some sort of like mental illness?
20: Oh, well.
19: I didn't see it as a mental illness. Like,
0: OCD is a mental illness. Like, Eddie makes fun of me because I have to black everything out to an extreme level. And if it's not, it doesn't affect my day.
19: Sure. Okay. For him, maybe he grew up in an era where he was used to having cash and now he has to trust.
0: So he's his age.
19: The bank. Yeah.
20: No, bank's been around.
0: Since like a Pony Express.
20: Yes. Yes. Amy, I don't know if that's true.
19: I don't know.
20: I'm leaning towards mental illness because, like, there's got to be something where he doesn't trust that the money is still there. Guys, once he deposits it.
0: Well, maybe that's just a conspiracy.
19: Trust issues is not, that doesn't equal mental illness.
20: That's not mental illness.
19: Oh,
20: it's not?
0: No. I would say things like, I have a light, very, very, very light OCD, I think, just generally in my life. I think that's considered like a mental illness.
20: I just feel like when if it applies to say, that ain't right, it's mental illness.
19: What if it's more of a abundance thing of like he wants to touch the money, feel the money so he can make more money?
0: Lunchbox did not want to do direct deposit for a long time.
19: Okay, yes. And when I saw this old man, I thought, is this Lunchbox in the future? Because Lunchbox has a really hard time handing his money over to the bank.
0: But you're already doing direct deposit though, right? They made you.
21: They forced me to do it. I had no choice. They said either you don't get paid or you do direct deposit. So I said, I guess I'll do direct deposit.
19: But do you ever think about going to the bank to withdraw some of your money to make sure that it's there and touch it?
21: No, I do go by the bank, you know, every few weeks just to check my account, like balance and everything, so they can show me that, hey, it's really in there.
0: Why don't you log in?
20: Oh, online, gosh, dude.
21: Man, they can lie online.
0: Well, they can lie on their computer. Unless you're making them roll the money up in a wheelbarrow, they can lie on that computer as easy as they could lie on the computer in your house.
21: It just feels better to know their bank computers have the same thing that online has, and you know it's there.
19: Okay, so he is this guy.
20: Lunchbox is this guy, mm-hmm. Yeah.
0: I check my banking accounts at least 5 to 7 times a day.
19: But
0: that's not me not believing it's there.
20: That ain't right.
0: That's a different.
19: That is part of your mental illness.
20: That's OCD, right? That's OCD.
19: Yeah, that's okay, though. And we all have a little.
0: And so, like, in a savings account, checking account, whatever, I will shift money to make sure all the zeros end on zeros.
19: Okay.
0: And try to do the best thing I can do to make sure they all are, mm-hmm, like complete zero numbers.
20: Absolutely. I don't like the word illness.
19: Okay, am I?
0: Well, no, then I don't know what that means.
19: Mental illness.
0: Yeah, then now you're having to say it. I've never heard of that.
19: Yeah, it was interesting, crazy. For sure. Yeah, I feel like I was lucky to witness it.

0: tell me something good.
1: This guy lost something pretty important on a bike trail. Spent days searching for it. Then an unexpected note showed up at his house. Eddie has this story coming up next. It's awesome. And tell me something good.
2: Come on now. Bobby Bones.
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6: Good morning, I'm Jim Irizarry. The devastating fire at the historic Lafayette building has left many questions unanswered so far. Cameras, specially trained dogs, and investigators from downstate all were at the scene on Tuesday searching through the damage looking for answers. As investigators worked, Lafayette Boulevard remained closed, but the sidewalk on the east side was open. Investigators are trying to make quick work of the investigation because of the potential for severe weather both today and tomorrow in Michiana that could impact the investigation due to the damage to the top floor. Indiana Michigan Power has announced a temporary halt to customer disconnections for late payment as high temperatures are expected in the coming days. The suspension of disconnections will start today with the company monitoring weather conditions to extend the moratorium as necessary. I&M employees will also take scheduled breaks to stay hydrated and prevent heat-related illnesses during the hot weather. The South Bend Cubs' magic number to clinch a first-half division title is now 4. South Bend got home runs from first baseman Cole Mathis and designated hitter Kane Kepley in the second inning, which proved to be enough in the Cubs' 6-3 win over the Peoria Chiefs. The series continues tonight at 7:05 on Sports Radio WSBT. Braden Montgomery hit a two-run homer in the 10th inning of his Major League debut to rally the Chicago White Sox past the Atlanta Braves 6-5. Dylan Dingler had two homers among his four hits and drove in four runs, leading the Detroit Tigers to a 10-4 win over the Minnesota Twins. Hunter Goodman hit a two-run homer in the first inning to spark the offense. The Colorado Rockies broke a four-game skid with a 7-3 win over the Chicago Cubs.
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6: Forecast from WSBT 22's Carrie Pujol shows partly cloudy skies today, hot and muggy, a 30% chance of showers and thunderstorms during the day today with a high of 90, heat index values near 100.
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1: 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Good morning, Michigan. 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

0: own show.
1: All right, voicemail.
2: I was calling to see why y'all have not talked about this girl, Kelsey, that's rowing from California to Hawaii. It is fascinating to watch. You can live track it. It's wild. Please talk about it. Thanks. Bye.
1: So I think we have in Tell Me Something Good a little bit.
3: Yeah, we touched on it.
1: Yeah, it's interesting because she is rowing maybe like a rowboat or a canoe. I don't know the difference. In the ocean.
3: It looks a little more substantial than a canoe.
4: Yeah, but like, the technology is better.
1: But
4: yeah.
1: It's got the rows on
4: yeah,
1: it.
4: Yeah,
3: yeah.
1: Can you imagine just a canoe?
4: Oof.
1: Where
3: I watched her cook dinner the other day.
1: Oh, so you're watching like a live stream of her?
3: Something she had posted. I ended up on her page.
1: How does she have internet?
3: I don't know.
4: Oh, yeah.
1: Oh, like, maybe she has like satellite phone or something. Mike, what do you see about her?
5: She's about day 20 into this. It's supposed to take her 2 to 3 months. She's still in the Pacific Ocean.
4: Oh, my gosh. I did see recently that a storm came in and took her off course by like a lot of miles.
3: Oh, that sucks.
1: If she runs out of like sunblock, does somebody come up beside her in a motorboat and drops them off?
3: Or like a drone?
1: Or does she have to have all of her supplies with her the whole time when she starts?
3: I don't know. I watched her pick out her dinner. It looked like she had a lot of options tucked away in this hole in the boat, and they're all Ziploc bagged. And she was really craving mashed potatoes, so that's what she pulled out to heat up.
5: Yeah, she's currently on her emergency supply of water bottles.
1: Oh, no.
5: And she's having to eat tortillas with peanut butter.
4: Oh, that's not good.
3: Oh.
1: I don't know what word you just said.
5: Tortillas.
1: Oh, tortillas.
4: Did you not understand what he said?
1: No.
3: Yes, tortillas. You did.
1: I swear to you, I didn't know what he said.
3: You didn't
1: I wasn't looking at his mouth.

0: I did it. For the moment, I didn't, and I apologize for that.
1: Okay. I kind of hit you with a tortillas.
0: Yes.
2: Okay. Tortillas.
3: And peanut butter.
0: We're rooting for her. Yeah. We've mentioned her, but it is a pretty remarkable story. We hope she makes it. And why is she doing this? Just to
2: be the first woman.
0: Also, why do you watch so many people's like stories and videos on food? It's like every day you got somebody else eating in their car or in their boat.
1: Interesting.
0: Notice that every day it's Amy's like, I was watching this guy eating his car.
2: Yeah. I guess I also watched her sort of take a bath, but
0: like a bird
2: she
0: bath?
2: Filmed it. But yeah, it's like it was interesting because it was her first time in maybe the whole trip. And at that point, she was maybe 12 days in. She said it felt so good to have the salt off her body, because also you have to think with the salt on her skin and she's rowing, like it was starting to chafe her. I don't know. She said she felt like a new person after pouring the buckets of water, and she shampooed her hair and stuff.
0: Boy, Amy's into it.
1: Yeah.
0: Amy's like Ray watching that Big Brother feed when he would watch that all the time.
2: Yeah.
0: So, thanks for reminding us to talk about it. And you guys can call us anytime and leave us a voicemail. 877-77-BOBBY.
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0: I'm trying to do good. I'm trying to do good in my life for others. But man, people are just keeping me down. People are rude. I'm going to run a scenario by you guys. Something's happened to me in my personal life. Next.
4: It's the Bobby Bones Show.
0: While the world watches the FIFA World Cup, Hyundai has eyes on the next generation of talent. 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
8: Good morning, I'm Jim Irizarry. Elkhart Community Schools could be forced to make major budget cuts. Consultants told the school board yesterday afternoon that the district may need to reduce spending from both its operations and education funds. District leaders warn the cuts could hit employees directly, affecting wages and benefits. Consultants told board members action is needed before the new school year, citing rising expenses, slow revenue growth, and the expected impact of Indiana's property tax law, Senate Enrolled Act 1. New United Way data shows nearly 29,000 working households in Berrien, Cass, and Van Buren counties earned above the poverty level in 2024, but still could not afford basic needs. When combined with households living in poverty, nearly 45,000 households, or about 38% of the region, struggled to cover essentials. Jordan Stahl's second goal at 6:32 of the third period came while he was sprawled on the ice in what became a 5-3 victory over the Golden Knights. The series heads back to Carolina for Game 5 on Thursday night. The Hurricanes will potentially have two games on home ice to win their first cup in two decades. Brandon Bussey started in place of Frederick Anderson in goal and made 18 saves. After dropping Game 3 of the NBA Finals on their home floor, the New York Knicks don't need an overhaul, but they need to do better tonight against the San Antonio Spurs. Game 4 is at 8:30. The road team has won all three games so far, only the second time that's happened in the NBA Finals. New York still leads the series 2-1.
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8: Forecast from Carrie Pujol of WSBT 22 shows partly cloudy skies today, hot and muggy. A 30% chance of showers and thunderstorms as well today, with a high near 90, heat index near 100. Tomorrow, partly cloudy, a 30% chance of showers and storms during the day, then becoming 80% at night with some strong storms possible, a high of 88.
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0: I'm thinking I may have to cancel Giving Tuesday.
2: Why?
0: Because people just get off of my junk about it. Not even asking, but I don't care about that. So, quick recap. I would hate going into my DMs or comments. So I made a rule. I'm only going in on Tuesdays because it's so toxic. And then I thought, what can I do to change how I feel about doing it? So I would just find people and I'd help them out. And so I started calling it Giving Tuesday. And then I said, hey, if you're going to do it, make it easy on me. Like, if you write 10 paragraphs, I'm not going to read it all. Just give me a paragraph and put a Venmo. And I've been helping folks, and that's great. But now people are getting on to me because I'm not giving to things that are important enough. I saw someone getting after me because I'm not giving to an Ebola charity, and those people are dying.
16: Okay, guys. That's so dumb.
2: Yeah.
16: I think the softball is important.
0: All this stuff is important to somebody.
16: Yes.
0: What I wanted to do was individualize on Giving Tuesday. There are things that my wife and I donate to. They're big companies. It's our own personal business. We don't have to share all that. I thought Giving Tuesday was just a fun way for me to acknowledge my relationship with social media, how it is so negative, but what I'm going to do, because I do, like, I'm successful now and I have money, so I want to help out. That's what I like doing.
2: So don't let those negative people impact.
0: But it's like
2: you're
0: a third of the messages now. Now it's back to toxic. Mm-hmm. Now I'm toxic. I go to Giving Tuesday and all they want to do is like yell at me for who I'm giving to.
16: It's not good.
0: Like, I gave money to a guy to get a tattoo.
16: Oh, do you think that's what did it?
0: No, I just think it doesn't matter.
16: Because, I mean, I think that was funny, but you can do whatever you want.
0: Yeah.
2: I wouldn't let them yuck your yum.
0: Now I got to do something to fix my mind for the people that are in Giving Tuesday that are making it toxic for me to do Giving Tuesday. So that's where I am. Yeah, I just need to talk me out of being crazy here.
2: Don't give in to them. If you do, they win. You know? It's like, you don't want them to have power over you like that.
0: Why are they shaming
2: me? You're stronger than that.
0: Why are they shaming me?
2: Don't be weak.
0: And then people, sometimes I'll go in, if I've already done Giving Tuesday at the end of the night, it's like, you didn't even pick me, I hate you. I go, well, I'm not picking you next week now.
16: Okay. So you write their name down, and you're like, all right.
0: Well, so now it's just making me, like, angry at everybody.
16: And that's not what you were trying to do in the first place.
0: You know what? Hateful Wednesday. That's going to be...
2: Well, so what happens on Hateful Wednesday?
0: I don't know, yeah.
16: Hate messages?
0: I think what I'm doing now, what this segment's about. Okay, I'll do it at least one more week, and then I will make a plan.
11: Bones.
0: Let's play Ella Langley. Here is Be Her.

0: We got a listener mad at me for how I say a word. The word I did. I would never be upset about somebody saying this word wrong, but let's talk about that next.
1: Did you know the Hoosier Lottery is the only lottery named after its people? That means you.
2: Me?
1: Yep, and you.
3: Me?
1: Yes, and all of you.
2: Us?
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3: Nice. All right.
1: When you think of it like that, there's so much to play for. 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
0: Yes, Bobby Bones. All right, voicemail.
15: Why do you say chunk? It's chuck. If you chuck something, you don't chunk it. Is that a regional thing? I'm from Colorado, and we don't say chunk. We say chuck. Later.
0: So you're too aggressive right now.
16: Wow.
0: I do say chunk.
17: I say chunk.
16: I say chunk.
0: We all say chunk?
16: Yeah, like you're going to chunk something.
0: Okay, let's identify where we're from and then what we say. Central Arkansas, Mountain Pine, population 772. I say chunk. If I'm going to throw something, I'm going to chunk it to you. Amy?
17: Yeah, I'm Amy. I'm from Austin, Texas, and I say chunk.
0: Eddie?
16: Yeah, I'm Eddie. I'm from McAllen, Texas, which is the most southern tip of Texas down south. And I say chunk as well.
0: Lunchbox?
18: Yeah, I grew up in Austin, Texas. And when I'm going to throw something, I'm going to chunk it across the room.
0: So far, we're four chunks.
16: Mm-hmm.
0: Okay, let's go to our Midwesterners. Morgan?
19: Yeah, I am from Wichita, Kansas. And I say chuck.
0: Excuse me? Say it again.
19: Chuck. You
0: say
19: chuck. I chuck something across the room. I chuck it across the room.
0: Gotta, really? Got to be regional, yeah. Raymundo from Michigan, but really from Wyoming. Go ahead.
20: And I say chuck. I chuck something.
0: Okay.
16: Interesting.
0: Scuba Steve from Orlando.
21: Born and raised in Orlando, became a man in California. I say chuck. I chuck it across the room.
0: We're 4-3 right now.
16: So, hold on.
0: Abby. Abby from Kansas.
22: Yeah, same as Morgan. I say chuck it.
0: 4-4.
17: Can we get a Waxahachie?
0: Waxahachie's Texas. I just feel like it's going to be a chunk.
17: I don't know.
0: Mike, do your thing.
23: I say chunk.
0: Do your football thing. Like, Mike, do Waxahachie University.
23: Mike D from Waxahachie, Texas. I say chunk.
0: It is definitely a regional thing then.
16: So is it just Texas and Arkansas or like
17: South?
0: Well, our sample size is Texas and Arkansas versus the world.
23: According to the internet, it says chunk is used in the southern United States and Texas. Okay.
0: Texas is not the South, by the way.
16: Uh-uh.
0: You Texans understand Texas is not the South.
17: Yeah, yes.
16: Even though we're more South than anyone else.
17: But it doesn't matter. We're not part of that. We're Texas. I don't even think we want to be part of that. We're Texas.
0: Don't hate on the South.
17: I'm not hating on it.
16: I
17: it's
16: like
17: just
16: it,
17: like we're our own.
16: We are
17: like
16: our
17: y'all
16: own.
17: Are the South. We're Texas.
0: I heard, and I lived in Texas, and I love Austin, Texas. It is my favorite. Can't get enough of it. Lived there forever. But I've heard there are two parts of Texas, and I didn't know this even living in Texas. There's Taco Texas and Barbecue Texas. True or false?
16: I don't think that's true at all.
17: What does that
0: part
17: mean?
0: Part of Texas is Taco Texas, and there's a line you hit, then it turns into Barbecue Texas.
16: Like, are we talking about food?
17: I don't think
16: people?
17: Had the way no, we grew
0: food.
17: Up.
0: Well, it's like, okay.
17: I mean, I only
0: you
17: know.
0: You call people tacos? No. I'm saying like what they're like great at.
17: Sure, maybe. But the way Eddie and I grew up, I think, because knowing his dad and my dad, I think we grew up tacos and barbecue.
0: But.
17: So we don't know how to decipher.
16: And I guess if you go to like North Texas, maybe the tacos aren't as good as
17: so
16: they
17: like
16: are.
17: So like Panhandle? And, yeah.
16: Sure.
0: Mike D?
23: Yeah, I'm North Texas. Tacos aren't as good up there.
17: Okay.
0: So is Southern, maybe with a slant, is that Taco Texas?
23: Like once you get to Austin, that's Taco Texas.
0: That's where it ends?
23: That's where it starts.
0: Which
23: to
0: is
23: me. From there to
0: Central.
23: The,
0: oh, down.
23: From
0: mean?
23: There to Mexico, yeah.
0: Okay, and then Barbecue Texas is up.
17: Okay, that makes sense.
16: Sure. Although we can do barbecue in South Texas.
0: No,
16: as well.
0: No one's arguing.
16: Just saying.
0: I just had never heard it defined like what part of Texas he's from, Taco or Barbecue Texas.
17: Okay.
0: So, yeah, regional. To this guy, how aggressive was he in this voicemail?
16: Yeah.
0: Ray, we just play the first part of that voicemail again.
15: Why do you say chunk?
0: Okay, why do you call the show?
24: Bobby Bones.
0: Let's play Low Cash. Here is Hometown Home.

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2: Hey, what's up? 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I'm taking over at 11 a.m. right after the Bobby Bones Show. 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
4: Good morning. I'm Jim Irizarry. The state is injecting more than $57 million into crime victim services and juvenile justice programs across Indiana. The Criminal Justice Institute announced the grant rollout on Tuesday, which will fund nearly 200 local organizations. The majority of the money, nearly $50 million, is earmarked for crisis counseling, emergency shelters, and legal aid for crime survivors. The South Bend Reparatory Justice Commission released pages of proof and a history of systemic racism. The report details public testimonials and expert research and includes recommendations for the city moving forward. Both the Common Council and the mayor acknowledged and accepted the report's findings. They're committed to evaluate current programming and make changes moving forward. The report detailed a long history of racial discrimination in South Bend, often present in categories of basic human needs, housing, employment, education, and health. It's Children's Day at the Pottawatomie Zoo. Children 14 and younger get into the zoo for free. The zoo says Children's Day is an opportunity for kids to learn more about conservation and see wild animals. There will also be zookeeper chats available for kids to attend. The zoo will be open for Children's Day from 10 a.m. to 7 p.m. with the last entry at 6 p.m. A bill that would require some students who do not meet reading standards to remain in third grade is now before the Michigan Senate. Supporters say similar policies have improved reading outcomes in other states.
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4: Forecast from Carrie Pujol of WSBT 22 shows partly cloudy skies today, hot and muggy. A 30% chance of showers and thunderstorms as well today with a high near 90, heat index near 100. Tomorrow, partly cloudy, a 30% chance of showers and storms during the day, then becoming 80% at night with some strong storms possible, a high of 88.
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1: Hey, what's up? 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I'm taking over at 11 a.m. right after the Bobby Bones Show. 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
3: Good morning, I'm Jim Irizarry. The devastating fire at the historic Lafayette building has left many questions unanswered so far. Cameras, specially trained dogs, and investigators from downstate all were at the scene on Tuesday searching through the damage looking for answers. As investigators worked, Lafayette Boulevard remained closed, but the sidewalk on the east side was open. Investigators are trying to make quick work of the investigation because of the potential for severe weather both today and tomorrow in Michiana that could impact the investigation due to the damage to the top floor. Indiana Michigan Power has announced a temporary halt to customer disconnections for late payment as high temperatures are expected in the coming days. The suspension of disconnections will start today with the company monitoring weather conditions to extend the moratorium as necessary. I&M employees will also take scheduled breaks to stay hydrated and prevent heat-related illnesses during the hot weather. The South Bend Cubs' magic number to clinch a first-half division title is now 4. South Bend got home runs from first baseman Cole Mathis and designated hitter Kane Kepley in the second inning, which proved to be enough in the Cubs' 6-3 win over the Peoria Chiefs. The series continues tonight at 7:05 on Sports Radio WSBT. Braden Montgomery hit a two-run homer in the 10th inning of his Major League debut to rally the Chicago White Sox past the Atlanta Braves 6-5. Dylan Dingler had two homers among his four hits and drove in four runs, leading the Detroit Tigers to a 10-4 win over the Minnesota Twins. Hunter Goodman hit a two-run homer in the first inning to spark the offense. The Colorado Rockies broke a four-game skid with a 7-3 win over the Chicago Cubs.
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3: Forecast from WSBT 22's Carrie Pujol shows partly cloudy skies today, hot and muggy, a 30% chance of showers and thunderstorms during the day today with a high of 90, heat index values near 100.
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10: Yeah.
8: This alligator's on the loose. There's an exotic animal show in Indiana, and the alligator's gone, and it's on the loose. I wonder how long until they have to tell everybody.
11: Oh.
8: Because as soon as it's on the loose, you don't go tell the news. You don't go yelling, alligator's gone. You go, okay, well, we got an hour to find this thing.
11: Oh, I thought you would tell people right away so everyone can be looking.
8: Yes. No.
11: Okay.
8: You want to go look first.
11: Okay.
8: Because you don't want it to be known that your show is the one with the alligator that's escaped.
10: Oh, right. Like, if you own the alligator, you don't want to tell.
8: If it's your show, you don't want to alarm everyone that there's an alligator on the loose. And also, you don't want to be known as the show that can't control their alligators.
10: Mm. True.
8: So, think about that again. How long do you wait?
11: I was just thinking more of, like, the odds of finding it or public safety.
8: Yeah, but I'm thinking if it's your show,
11: you don't care.
8: You're worried about that. You just don't want to get in trouble and get your show shut down.
10: I think you have 24 hours.
11: Whoa! Oh, 24
12: wow.
11: hours?
12: No, no.
8: Oh my gosh! You got animals eating in that time.
10: Oh,
11: people's maybe feet. A human.
8: Yeah. An alligator is on the loose in Indiana after escaping from a guy who puts on shows at schools and other venues.
11: No.
8: And so he calls it Mark's Ark, the animal show. Small alligator named Irwin escaped. So,
11: a small one, Irwin. Yeah, he seems small. Harmless.
8: I told the story. I have a friend. I'll just say, former pro athlete. He went down to Louisiana, caught a gator, went back up to Texas with the gator in the back of his truck, went into Walmart, came back to the back of his truck. The gator was gone. He never talked about it again.
10: Dang.
8: Because he shouldn't have had the alligator. And it was now missing. So he didn't report it.
10: So he never reported it.
11: Yeah, because he would get in trouble.
8: Somewhere in Austin, Texas, somebody found an alligator and went, well, this is not natural.
10: No way.
8: That's one where you don't tell. It's illegal. So you don't. It's like when someone steals your crack. You don't call the cops.
11: Yeah. But if this guy's going into schools with Irwin, he's got a permit. Permit.
8: Yeah, but you don't want to be the gator guy with the permit that loses his gator.
11: Yeah, no, I understand. I'm with you on that part now, so.
8: Who do you feel worse for?
11: The
8: guy, the gator, or possible animals that are getting eaten by the gator.
10: Mm.
8: The gator also might die. It's in Indiana.
11: Yeah.
10: No, it'll find a puppy. Like, that's what they do, right?
8: No.
12: But the water, they don't have
8: that's
12: water.
8: Dark. Oh, that's real dark where you went.
10: But I'm talking about, like,
11: you thought I was going to starve?
10: When they're looking for food, like, they'll eat anything.
8: Yeah, but the weather conditions in Indiana, that like the climate's not really there for a gator.
10: Yeah. They need to find a pond quick.
8: Yeah. The gator does not pose a threat to humans. Yeah, that's what I would say too if mine was gone.
10: Yeah, right.
8: You guys can call us. We'd love to hear from you. 877-77-BOBBY. That's our number. 877-77-BOBBY. This is Josh Ross. Big fan of this guy. The song is called Hate How You Look. Bobby Bones Show.

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11: This is the Bobby Bones Show. Let's go.
9: All right. Let's go talk to Milo, who is in upstate New York. Milo, you are on the show.
12: Bobby, great talking with you. Hey, I listened to you this morning. I work on a golf course, so I listen to your show every morning for hours. And I got to tell you, what you're doing on Tuesday is a wonderful thing. The heck with the haters. You know, it's like I just told Morgan or whoever it was, I donated to a $500 grill to an ALL's golf tournament. Isn't that the same thing? I said, I took out of my pocket to help someone else. Well, that's what you're doing. And that's a good cause.
9: Yeah,
12: I think you're doing a great job.
9: I appreciate that. I think the couple things that make me uncomfortable about it, one is I only started doing Giving Tuesday because my mental health was not good when I would go into places like my comments or my DMs because everybody hates me. Like, that's how you feel when you look, because most people that are commenting or DMing, it's never positive. How many times does somebody say something, write a review that's really good? Very few, mostly bad stuff. So I was like, man, I don't even like going into my social media. So, well, what can I do to change this? What if I just find people who like need stuff? And look, I got money now. I didn't always have money. That's another part of it. I had people that helped me my whole life up until like my 20s when I started to, you know, be able to provide for myself. And it was, I have money now. I want to give back. So I would just find people that needed help and go, hey, check your Venmo. Hey, check your Cash App. I don't have Zelle. Those people are screwed. I'm gonna be honest with you. If you got Zelle, you're screwed. I can't help you. I don't have it.
13: Oh, I can Zelle for you if you need.
9: Thanks, but I'm just going to be no Zelle for now.
13: Okay.
9: I can't have any more apps. I started cleaning apps off my phone last night. It kind of feels like I'm saying bye to old friends.
14: Oh, yeah?
9: When I've had them for a while. Because I hit, you know, you do the thing where it brings them all up and then you hit an X. And It says, do you want to delete it from your home screen or delete the whole app?
14: And the app starts shaking, like little icon, like, don't.
9: Well, like, please don't say that. Yeah. I'm scared.
13: Do you think that's why? I mean, obviously, that's there to help indicate that you're in that mode, but.
9: I think it's so
13: is
9: you
13: it some
9: know.
13: Mental thing?
9: I think it's so you know if it's shaking, you're about to delete it.
14: Yeah.
9: But yeah, no, it is like, don't let me go. And so I'm deleting apps last night and I'm saying goodbye to some old friends and it just. I'm trying to keep my relationship with my phone and social media good because I need to use it. And the weird thing is when I come on, I'm going, hey, I'm helping people. I'm not adding Zelle. And just hit me up. And I say that. Just hit me up. Make it easy for me. Give me one paragraph. Put a Venmo. Don't make it extra sobby because then I won't believe it. Like if it's really intense, I won't. I've had too many experiences where I got burned. So, and I've just been helping, I think, just like regular folks who help with bills and stuff. Now, my wife and I do stuff on different levels that I don't need to talk about on the show, but I just want to help regular people that need a little help during regular times. That being said, it does feel a little weird when I'm coming on going, all right, here's who I gave to this week. Like that to me even feels weird because to me, it's not a let me brag thing. It's a, hey, I have the resources to help folks. Folks always help me. And if you need help, hop in my DMs. Maybe I'll see it. So I think what I'm going to do so it doesn't seem like I'm just going, here's what I did. And this will just be an inside thing for everybody listening now. I'm just going to have you ask me next week, hey, what'd you do for Giving Tuesday? So it doesn't seem like I'm like, hey, here's what I did on Giving Tuesday.
13: Okay.
9: So I'll just like cue you.
13: Yeah, no problem.
9: And you'll be like, hey, do this. Hey, you haven't talked about it at all this week. What have you done on Giving Tuesday?
13: Well, okay, I will. Cue me.
9: Yeah,
13: cue me.
9: I'll give you a little cue.
13: Okay, cue.
9: I'll come on and I'll be like, Amy, what's up today? And be like, nothing. What about you? What'd you do on Giving Tuesday?
13: Okay.
9: And then it feels a little more natural.
13: Right. Yeah. Let's do
9: I'm
13: it.
9: Going, and they'll do this. Oh, thanks for asking. I really wasn't going to share this week, but since you asked, that way I don't, because even though I kind of feel like a douchebag being like, here's what I did. And the lunchbox yells at me for sending kids a Nintendo World. I don't want to deal with that.
13: Yeah, getting a guy a tattoo.
15: That's not helping normal people do normal things.
13: Yes, it is.
15: That's not normal things. Nintendo World is not a normal thing.
13: Oh,
15: I'll
13: parents
15: stick by
13: wanting
15: it.
13: To make memories
9: they, like,
13: with their
9: adopted
13: kids.
9: Their nieces because they were going through a bad situation.
15: And they already took them to Disney World.
9: Well, they were going to Disney World.
15: Well, either way, that's...
9: But they couldn't afford Nintendo World.
15: Oh,
9: jeez,
15: so crazy. Like, it's just like take them to the movies. Like, that is creating a memory. Going to these elaborate theme parks.
13: It's all relative. Someone else might think movies relative. Is elaborate.
15: Yeah, relative. They can't afford it. So maybe send them to the movies. That's something they can, is a little bit more.
9: Maybe they can't
13: but to
9: afford
13: Bobby,
9: that.
13: Nintendo World is like the movies.
15: Oh
13: for
15: my
13: some
15: gosh.
13: People.
14: So is that what you're talking about? Like, getting stuff like this?
9: Well, it's just in general, it never was meant. It was only a mental health exercise for me. Mm-hmm. But I can tell you, I really like it because. When you give to an organization, that feels good because it feels like you're helping. When you're giving to people, you can actually like talk to the people. Yeah. Like when the guy's like, I need help with diapers and stuff. I was like, dude, I got you. I know what that's like. The archery team is a little weird.
14: Yeah,
9: they're like, we're Magna Cove archery team. Can you sponsor us? You know what? Why not? So, but yeah, that's, I'm just kind of, I'm dancing with this a little bit. It's complicated feelings. I love doing it. And if I stop talking about it, people will stop hitting me up. And I like for people to hit me up.
13: I bought a coupon book last night from a football player.
9: Scam.
14: Oh, like, no. What? Amy, oh, at the gas
13: wait,
14: station?
9: Scam.
13: What?
9: Scam. Guess
13: no, me. I was on a walk and he came up to me with coupons. And I just had to click the link he gave me and
14: click the link.
13: Donate $25.
15: Oh, my God. Oh, my God. You offering coupons.
13: But now I get
9: with 10, a link.
13: 10% off at Cinco de Mayo and stuff.
9: Hopefully that was real. Somebody signed up on an account for me. Listen, I am a DraftKings guy. No doubt about it. That is where I go. And for entertainment purposes, I love to bet on sports.
13: That's the only place I bet.
9: I don't do it a lot. I don't do it like now. I like during college football and NFL for the most part only. Somebody signed up for an account on Fanatic Sportsbook. And I keep getting every time they put in $10 into their account. They use my email address.
14: Oh, no.
9: So I think what I'm going to have to do is go log in to this thing, put the email address in and go, hey, send me my password back, redo the password, and then kick them out of the account.
14: Yeah, and then just kill the account.
13: But why would they use your email? Typo?
14: I don't know. I'm telling you, somebody uses my email that lives, I think, in Modesto, California, and I get all their stuff. But why would they use my email if they never get their email? Sometimes it's like legit emails that
13: he
14: needs.
13: Yeah, I'm thinking somebody's email is similar, like Bobby Jones.
9: Wait, his name is like Bobby Barth or Robert Barth or something. And he keeps Venmoing in $10. into his account.
13: That's
9: and then I went
13: weird.
9: To check my Venmo to see if it's, so I'm not hacked,
14: yeah.
9: but he's using my email.
14: That's so weird.
9: And like my private email, not even the iHeart one that I haven't checked in years.
14: That's weird.
9: Yeah. But Milo, I appreciate that. I've been having a little struggle because I'm going, man, I'm helping people, but what am I even doing? Is this even worse than before I started?
12: Hey, can I give Amy a horny morning?
9: A horny morning. All right.
13: Whoa, let's do it. Sure.
12: Sorry, I just had a white claw. Anyway. Hey, Amy, I don't know
9: Wait, hold on.
14: Attaboy, you heard him.
9: No, yep. I know I heard him. Milo, you say you're at work right now?
12: No, yeah, I'm just getting done.
9: Okay, well, okay.
13: Oh, so it's the end of your nighttime, but it's morning time.
14: It doesn't matter.
9: Yeah, it's 8:43 here, so it's 9:43 there in the morning. So you're having a white call at 9:43 a.m.?
12: Well, I've been working since 5:30, so.
9: So have we.
14: 5:30 p.m.?
9: Oh, yeah. 5:30 p.m. or a.m.?
12: 5:30 a.m.
9: Okay.
14: Oh, dude, come on, man.
13: Okay.
14: I thought you did a whole day.
9: What? No, me too.
12: Eddie, like, you wouldn't do this, Eddie? Come on, work with me.
14: I understand people that work those night shifts, you know? They go in at like 11 p.m., they get out at 5 a.m. Yeah, get yourself a drink. You worked all day. But this is not a lot of hours.
9: A morning
13: like,
9: call?
13: That's what we, hey, we've been at work that long, too, so...
9: White claws all around.
14: Let's do it.
15: Wow.
9: Okay, Milo, hit Amy with right, your horny morning.
12: My horny morning. Hey, Amy, I hope you can say this on the air. How come the toilet paper couldn't cross the road?
9: Hold on. Oh. I don't know if we can say it on the air. If you have to lead with I hope you can say
13: we
9: it on...
13: can.
9: Yeah? Do you know it?
13: I think so. It's something like, I think, did you say why did the toilet paper cross the road?
12: I know why it couldn't cross the road.
13: Oh, couldn't cross the road. Oh, too many cracks?
12: No, it was stuck.
13: Oh, got stuck in a crack.
9: Well, they turned him down
12: get
9: just
12: the
9: in
12: crack,
9: case.
12: The butt.
9: Is that what it was? Is it safe?
12: Crack, get it?
9: Say, okay, say it again, Milo. So we had to like censor. You say it again.
12: I said the toilet paper couldn't cross the road because he got stuck in the crack.
9: All right, there you go.
13: Okay.
9: Good.
13: Yeah, something like that.
9: How many white claws do you think you'll have this morning?
12: And one. Jeez, it's early. Cripes.
9: That's why we even said it's crazy you're having a white call.
14: Just one, man. Come on.
9: Hey, Milo, really appreciate your call. You added a lot to the show. Seriously, thank you for calling.
12: Love you guys.
9: All right, see you, buddy. Thanks for listening. There's Milo. That's the kind of caller I like to call in about once a month and just, like, check in.
13: Yeah.
14: How's like, Milo doing?
9: Milo from New York. All right.
16: Come on up. Tell me something good.
9: Yeah. This guy lost something pretty important on a bike trail. Spent days searching for it. Then... an unexpected note showed up at his house. Eddie has this story coming up next. It's awesome. And tell me something good.
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19: Hey, what's up? 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I'm taking over at 11 a.m. right after the Bobby Bones Show. 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
21: Good morning, I'm Jim Irizarry. Elkhart Community Schools could be forced to make major budget cuts. Consultants told the school board yesterday afternoon that the district may need to reduce spending from both its operations and education funds. District leaders warn the cuts could hit employees directly, affecting wages and benefits. Consultants told board members action is needed before the new school year, citing rising expenses, slow revenue growth, and the expected impact of Indiana's property tax law, Senate Enrolled Act 1. New United Way data shows nearly 29,000 working households in Berrien, Cass, and Van Buren counties earned above the poverty level in 2024, but still could not afford basic needs. When combined with households living in poverty, nearly 45,000 households, or about 38% of the region, struggled to cover essentials. Jordan Stahl's second goal at 6:32 of the third period came while he was sprawled on the ice in what became a 5-3 victory over the Golden Knights. The series heads back to Carolina for Game 5 on Thursday night. The Hurricanes will potentially have two games on home ice to win their first cup in two decades. Brandon Bussey started in place of Frederick Anderson in goal and made 18 saves. After dropping Game 3 of the NBA Finals on their home floor, the New York Knicks don't need an overhaul, but they need to do better tonight against the San Antonio Spurs. Game 4 is at 8:30. The road team has won all three games so far, only the second time that's happened in the NBA Finals. New York still leads the series 2-1.
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21: Forecast from Carrie Pujol of WSBT 22 shows partly cloudy skies today, hot and muggy. A 30% chance of showers and thunderstorms as well today with a high near 90, heat index near 100. Tomorrow, partly cloudy, a 30% chance of showers and storms during the day, then becoming 80% at night with some strong storms possible, a high of 88.
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2: 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And that's important because you are improving the quality of life.
3: 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And so they experience that. They see, okay, it's not quite what I thought. 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

0: 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Hello there, this is Kristen. Thanks for hanging out with me today. Happy hump day, halfway through the week. I've got the best playlist for you to get you through this work day, so don't go anywhere or you'll miss Chase Matthews, Sam Hunt, and Lainey Wilson coming up next. 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
16: A heat advisory begins at noon today and continues until 8 p.m. tonight. Sunshine mixed with clouds at times this afternoon with a slight chance of thunderstorms. High temperatures reach up to 91. Thunderstorms likely tonight. Lows dip down to about 70. Cloudy skies expected. Sunshine mixed with clouds at times tomorrow. Slight chance for showers. Highs level off around 90. Currently 84. I'm Staff Meteorologist Derek Height.

0: Zach Top, I Never Lie on 99.9 Y Country. 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All right, we got Shaboozy and Jelly Roll, Thomas Rhett, and Jordan Davis up next. I'm Kristen on 99.9 White Country.
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13: 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And that's important because you are improving the quality of life.
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7: Two-time liberal loser John James was the only Michigan Republican to support the dangerous kill switch mandate, which, starting next year, allows the government and AI to determine when we can drive our own cars. What next, John? Kill switches are something they'd mandate in China. Perry Johnson is Michigan's conservative voice for freedom from dangerous liberal mandates and painful taxes. 4747. President Trump wrote, Perry Johnson is a brilliant businessman who has enjoyed great success. Above all, he loves our country. Vote Perry Johnson for governor.
8: I'm Perry Johnson, and I approve this message. Paid for by Perry Johnson for governor.
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7: 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Pat Moody with another edition of Moody on the Move. 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And that's important because you are improving the quality of life.
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10: Why Country Weather. A heat advisory continues until 8 p.m. tonight. Slight chance for storms this afternoon. Otherwise, sunshine mixed with clouds at times. Temperatures reach up to 91. Cloudy skies expected tonight. Thunderstorms likely. Lowest level off around 70. Sunshine mixed with clouds at times. Tomorrow, slight chance of rain showers. Highs level off around 90. Right now, 88. I'm staff meteorologist Derek Height.
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0: Morgan, while I'm thinking about me on 99.9 Y Country. 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All right, Corey Kent, Tucker Wetmore, and Luke Bryan coming up. I'm Kristen on 99.9 White Country.
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6: I'm Nicole Hasselup with Ag Headline News. I'm Ron Field. The deputy secretary at USDA says the agency's reorganization is on track, with most elements expected to be completed by the end of the year.
7: We're moving full speed ahead. This is something that we have spent more than a year planning. We're not going to screw this up.
6: A farm business advisor says land matching programs are playing a growing role in keeping farmland in production.
8: There should be a sense of urgency, because once the farmland has been turned into housing development, for example, we've lost it forever.
6: Some ag groups say more needs to be done to ensure the next generation of U.S. farmers and ranchers have access to prime farmland.
9: Corporations, and especially financial corporations, they buy the very best farmland in the very best farming regions, and they pay above market rate. And so in that way, they're really setting the market.
6: I'm Nicole Hasselup with Brown Field.
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0: Jason Aldean, Don't Tell on Me on 99.9 Y Country. 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All right, Nate Smith, Chris Stapleton, and Lee Bryce. More music up next. I'm Kristen on 99.9 Y Country.
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17: Why Country Weather. A heat advisory continues until 8 p.m. tonight. Sunshine mixed with clouds at times this afternoon with a slight chance of thunderstorms. Daytime highs approaching 91. Cloudy skies expected tonight. Storms likely 70. Right now, 88. 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I'm meteorologist Derek Height.

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1: 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Hey, South Bend's brand new country music festival. 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They are featuring Eric Church, Hardy, Brandon Lake, Ashley McBride, Chase Rice, and so many more. 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

0: Post Malone featuring Blake Shelton, Pour Me a Drink on 99.9 White Country. And that is what you're going to be saying when you are hanging out in your dream backyard, thanks to White Country's ultimate summer giveaway. We are giving one lucky winner a backyard makeover package featuring a hot tub for pristine pool and spa, patio set from Schroeder Furniture, gazebo canopy, smart outdoor lighting, an outdoor theater package, which is the dream, and an Amazon Fire Stick. 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And then do it again tomorrow, because Pristine Pool and Spa is giving you another opportunity to get qualified this week, tomorrow as well. 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All right, Riley Green, Dylan Marlowe with Dylan Scott and John Morgan coming up. 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
1: 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It's snowing.
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0: Y Country weather.
11: A heat advisory continues. Slight chance for storms this afternoon. Otherwise, sunshine mixed with clouds at times. Daytime highs approaching 91. Cloudy tonight. Thunderstorms likely. Lowest level off around 70. Slight chance of rain showers tomorrow. High temperatures reach up to 90. Sunshine mixed with clouds at times. Right now, it's 90 degrees.
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0: Justin Moore Time's Ticking on 99.9 White Country. All right, I'm Kristen. Thanks for hanging out with me on this hump day. Johnny and Jocelyn are going to be in here shortly to take over for you and continue with the playlist. Thomas Rip, Lainey Wilson, and Morgan Wallen. More music up next. I'll chat with you tomorrow on Everything Country 99.9 White Country.
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3: Top three favorite things about summer: being barefoot outside.
4: Fruit. Okay.
3: You know, like in the middle of January, you're like, I could really go for a great watermelon.
4: Oh, yeah.
3: And you can't. I mean, you can find watermelon, but it's not great.
4: Number three?
3: Driving with the windows down.
4: Ooh, yeah.
3: I mean, I do that also in the cold months, but it hits different.
4: My favorite is this 260 air conditioning. You're right.
3: Yeah.
4: Just roll down a couple windows, go about 60, boom.
3: Do you have a top three?
4: I don't have a top three.
3: Well, think about those. We'll get to them later.
4: Happy headline of the day is coming up here in just a few minutes.

0: Everything Country, 99.9 White Country. It's Johnny and Jocelyn.
1: And it's time for the happy headline of the day. 9-year-old donates 3,000 stuffed animals to first responders.
0: Aww.
1: A 9-year-old girl in Louisiana named Lila has made it her personal mission to make sure that any kid going through a tough time has something soft to hold on to. Inspired by her dad, who works in law enforcement, she started a charity called Lila's Patrol Pals back in April.

0: Montana. Hmm. And she's not stopping there. Lila says once she feels she's done enough to help first responders in her home state, she's setting her sights on Texas next.
1: That's a big state.
0: She could do it.
1: Everything's bigger in Texas, and maybe the stuffed animals will be too.
0: Girl power. The happy headline is brought to you by United Way of Southwest Michigan. 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
12: 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Matt's with me. Matt, speaking of outdoor spaces, you guys help all the time with all kinds of different things as we're hanging out here. By a lot of your landscaping blocks that you have. Tell me about some of these things and the companies you work with.
13: Yeah, so these are all racks that display a lot of the products that are that we both stock and what we can get. Some of it needs to be ordered, but sure. but this so people can come by, take a look at it. They're all marked with the names and colors and everything on it, so it just makes it easy.
12: Yeah, and that's what I

0: love, and I know you've talked about this before, is that, you know, you can look in a magazine, you can look at a picture on a website somewhere and kind of get an idea of, this is really cool, this is something I want. But to see it, but also not only here on display, but maybe even take some home and put it where your space is going to be, that's even better.
1: Well, they can look at a color here,
0: yeah,
1: and it's going to look totally different at home than it does here. So we really encourage anybody who wants to do a patio to take some samples home, set it next to your house to where you can tell what the color really looks like when it's there.

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1: Hearing your music on the radio is a big deal for country artists. During CMA Fest, rising star Zach John King says he's feeling the excitement of having Get to Drinkin' in the top 30, and now he hears it almost everywhere he goes.
2: It's a dream come true. I'm a kid that grew up on country radio back in Georgia, and to have a song top 30 right now at country radio is crazy. I heard it in a Loves the other day, pumping gas. I've heard it in my van, so it's amazing.
0: It was pretty awesome to be pumping gas, and then all of a sudden you're like, hey, that's my song. Keith Urban is releasing his Yacht Rock covers album on Friday called Flow State, but he didn't exactly intend on making it. He recorded just a few covers just for fun and then ended up doing more because, well, he and his band had a good time. He says, across 4 months or so, this album started to reveal itself. It wanted to get made. I just needed to keep up with it. None of the this was preconceived. I never in a million years thought I would end up making a Yacht Rock record.
1: I bet it's really good.
0: I've heard like little bits and pieces of it, so I'm really looking forward to it. That's probably going to be my Friday listening, morning listening will just be that whole album.
1: Nice.
0: That's your Music City Minute. 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
8: A heat advisory continues until 8 p.m. tonight. Sunshine mixed with clouds at times this afternoon with a slight chance of thunderstorms. Daytime highs approaching 91. Thunderstorms likely tonight. Lows dip down to about 70. Cloudy skies expected. Sunshine mixed with clouds at times tomorrow. Slight chance of rain showers. High temperatures reach up to 90. Currently 91. I'm Staff Meteorologist Derek Hite.

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1: We've talked about this before, how you need to go to 99.9YCountry.com and the app because there's a lot of cool stuff going on over there.
0: Yeah, always.
1: This is a pretty awesome thing. You may have heard about Boots on the Bend.
0: I have heard about it.
1: This is a huge festival, and I talked to the people organizing it, and I'm like, I'm so excited about this. Me personally, because this is like a super awesome lineup. You got Eric Church, you got Hardy, you got Brandon Lake, you got one of our favorites, Ashton McBride. Chase Rice is there too. Honestly, when I first saw this, I was like, you got to be kidding me. Are you for real?
0: Yeah, you're like, how far away do we have to go to see this?
1: Yeah, it's in South Bend at the St. Joseph County Fairgrounds.
0: What are the dates?
1: It is coming up August 14th and 15th.
0: Okay.
1: Here's the best part. We've got passes for you to win. Not you, Jocelyn.
0: Yeah,
1: the other you. But you have a chance to win a pair of two-day GA, that's general admission, passes on us. All you got to do is head on over to 99.9YCountry.com. Simple. You could win, and then we'll see you there.
0: Yeah, because we're definitely going to be there.
1: If you're not feeling lucky, right now tickets start at just $10 or $10 down for a limited time while supplies last. You can get yours and get more info on this huge festival coming to South Bend by going to bootsonthebend.com.
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10: Yeah, tons of really cool stuff. I love the things that they come up with and the things that are available to people. So if somebody's thinking about retaining blocks or maybe a cool patio set or something like that, this is where the ideas start to come to fruition. And then you guys can supply them for whether it's a DIY project, but you also work with a lot of great landscapers too.
11: Yeah, we do. So homeowners come in, we can take care of them, help them through the project, everything but the labor. and if they decide that, that it's just something they can't tackle, then we can set them up with some really good people.
10: Yeah, you got some fantastic people that stop by here every time I'm here. But if you are thinking about some of these projects, your website actually a good way for people to do a little bit of calculation ahead of time before they make that call.
11: Yeah, so we've got a calculator on the website. 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But I still encourage to give us a call and we can help double check that just to make sure.
1: You have until 6 o'clock to get qualified for the ultimate summer giveaway. 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
4: Are you feeling better about today? I feel like it's less, a little less stressful, but the day's not over.
3: What do you mean? Because of what?
4: Well,
3: just life?
4: Yesterday was an absolute chaotic day.
3: Yeah, it was. I feel more positive about the day. I brewed some sun tea, which always makes me happier.
4: Do you love a good sun tea?
3: I love sun tea.
4: How does sun tea work? You just literally put tea bags in a jar and then put it outside?
3: Yeah,
4: you There's put it in the sun. There's nothing else you have to do?
3: No. No. I mean, what you do afterward is how recipes change. Like sweet tea in the South, sure. They add a little bit of baking soda. I don't like sweet tea, though. I just do regular sun tea.
4: Baking soda in tea?
3: Like a teaspoon in like a gallon.
4: Oh, really?
3: Yeah.
4: I didn't know that was a thing.
3: That's because you don't make anything in the kitchen ever.
4: I do make stuff.
3: You're just like, oh, this is delicious.
4: When I was a kid, I was the Kool-Aid master. So if you ask any of my brothers, I was great at Kool-Aid. So adding sugar to something, I'm good at that.
3: Even now, yeah, they still talk about your Kool-Aid skills.
4: What does the baking soda do?
3: I don't know. I'm not a chemist.
4: Oh, okay. Then why do you put it in there?
3: I don't know. I don't live in the South. We have the internet. We'll just have to look it up.

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2: I came across this list of phrases we've said wrong our whole lives. To be honest, a lot of these responses, I just got to say, really? You thought that's what it was?
1: I saw something about this on Threads the other day, and they were so dumb.

0: cease and assist.
1: Cease and desist.
0: It sounds the same, but that the context doesn't make sense.
1: Up and Adam. That one I have messed up with before. Up and Adam as an Adam, a person.
0: The name.
1: Not Atom as an A-T.
0: At them.
1: At them, yeah.
0: Up and Adam. Up right. and Johnny. See, it's not a name.
1: Did you ever say things wrong when you were a kid? Like, obviously,
0: I remember those, while you were learning. The kids we used to go to school with, they would say, like, well, that's what I specifically said.
1: Oh.
0: And even now, as a 39-year-old adult, there are a lot of 39-year-old adults and older that say Espresso.
1: I have seen a lot of people say specifically.
0: Yeah.
1: And I'm like, you know there's an S in the beginning.
0: There. This is not an oceanic conversation.
1: Play it by year instead of play it by ear.
0: Okay, that could kind of mean the same thing, though.
1: Yeah. Like,
0: but it's wrong.
1: Let's take it year by year.
0: Yeah. Let's see what happens this year. We'll work on it next year. However, these are wrong and we should read more. What's another one?
1: One man thought a wheelbarrow was wheelbarrels.
0: That is easy, though. That is an easy one.
1: I'll admit it. I used to think that. Because I was like, it's like a barrel shape. You know, it's like a barrel cut in half, and it's on wheels.
0: Well, and you don't really ask why things are named the way they're named. Like,
1: right.
0: Wheelbarrow, sure, that sounds good.
1: Yeah, wheelbarrow doesn't make sense to me. Like, what's a barrow?
0: Yeah, I don't know what a barrow is.
1: Can I get a wheelless barrow with no wheels?
0: Oh, just a barrow?
1: Just a barrow.
0: Instead of a wheelbarrow?
1: Yeah, I want
0: now
1: a barrow.
0: Now I feel like it's wrong. My brain is like, you're saying the wrong thing.
1: Yeah, think about it.
0: No, I can't think about it anymore.
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1: Hey there, it's Johnny from the Johnny and Jocelyn Show. 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
1: Banana chips, that dried out crunchy snack?
0: Yeah. I'll tell you more about it in today's edition of
2: Weird World News.
0: A 59-year-old woman in Florida named Annette Nichols was...
1: should have known.
0: Yep. She was arrested on Monday after she was caught stealing $300 worth of banana chips from a supermarket. $300.
1: That is a lot of banana chips.
0: Each packet of the banana chips has the actual retail value of $6.49. So do the math there. That is a lot.
1: Almost 50 of them?
0: Annette didn't steal them all at once, though. According to the authorities, she has been, quote unquote, coming to the store over the past few weeks and swiping the same banana chips every time.
1: And they've just been watching her?
0: Yeah. They say she's done it at least 6 times. If those were her only visits, she would have stolen about 8 packs per time to get to that $300 mark. So,
1: you know what's so funny? Is I used to work in a health store, and we used to do like the freeze-dried fruit bulk snacks that we would measure out. And so when you said $300 worth of banana chips, my first thought was a whole case?
0: Yeah,
1: she just walked out with a 40-pound box of banana chips?
0: I don't know what she's doing with this, but it does sound like there were other locations involved in this as well.
1: Wow, she has an addiction.
0: She would go through the self-checkout. So it sounds like she's kind of like swiping and then going through the self-checkout and then kind of not scanning those. She would scan one or two and then leave with the rest without paying.
1: Because they're not heavy, so they probably, you know, it doesn't throw the weight off of the self-checkout thing.
0: Yeah.
1: How about you guys just don't steal, okay? Let's just not steal from others.
0: She had 13 bags of banana chips in her car when they caught her. And then it got so bad that one store manager would limit how many bags they'd put out at one time, knowing that Annette would come in and clean them out.
1: She's ruining Florida. Well, Florida's ruining Florida.
0: She was charged with theft. It's unclear if she just really loves banana chips, or maybe it was just one of those perfect opportunity of something you could steal in a good spot. I don't know.
1: Some people steal just to steal. Mm-hmm. You know, they've perfected the act of doing it.
0: Right.
1: And sometimes they just do it.
0: Mm-hmm. That's your Weird World News for today.
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9: 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Your academic excellence, athletic achievements, and creative talents are just the beginning. 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
1: Why Country Weather. A heat advisory continues until 8 p.m. tonight. Sunshine mixed with clouds at times this afternoon with a slight chance of thunderstorms. Daytime highs approaching 91. Thunderstorms likely tonight. Lows dip down to about 70. Cloudy skies expected. Sunshine mixed with clouds at times. Tomorrow, slight chance of rain showers. High temperatures reach up to 90. Currently, it's 89 degrees. I'm staff meteorologist Derek Height.

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1: Do you have a favorite anything about summer?
2: Well, I do have a lot of favorite things about summer, but when you tell me to rank them into a top three, it can be a little bit more difficult to try and
1: figure out. Oh, I just think you're thinking too hard. I was just like the first three things that come to mind. We didn't even throw hot dogs on there. Everyone loves a good glizzy.
2: Probably grilling.
1: Okay.
2: Chilling.
1: Oh, stop it. Please stop it.
2: And shorts wearing.
1: What does chilling mean?
2: Chilling, just hanging out in the backyard, not having to worry about anything.
1: By yourself?
2: Well, no, with people. Grilling and chilling. It's kind of the same thing together.
1: What are you, a Dairy Queen? What is happening? Grilling and chilling. You have never grilling and chilled in your life.
2: I mean, we invite people over sometimes. They just don't show up.
1: We don't, actually.
2: So I guess that one. So grilling has to be on there, but chilling can't be. I can't do chilling. No, I have to just like sit in front of the grill and just stare at it until it's done.
1: You can chill, but I just think it's funny that you made it sound like we have people over. We don't have people over.
2: No, I mean,
1: usually the chilling part is just you sitting in a chair in the shade while the glizzies are cooking.
2: That's what I'm saying. I'm chilling. I am chilling while the grilling is grilling.
1: What was the third thing?
2: Shorts. I love shorts. That's the greatest part about summer.
1: Shorts.
2: Just wearing shorts.
1: You can wear shorts in the winter.
2: I'm not one of those people. Oh. Those people are just psychos, honestly, that wear the shorts in the wintertime. There was somebody I knew one time that he's like, oh, yeah, we're shorts 365 days a year. And I'm like, you are crazy. No.
1: Well, probably shock factor. He wanted people to talk about it.
2: Like, yes. It's
1: there's
2: 20
1: a guy
2: below,
1: that doesn't wear pants.
2: 20 below and you're wearing shorts and a parka? No, not cool. We're just weird.
1: You know, we sound old when you complain about what people are wearing.
2: So, yeah, grilling, chilling, shorts.
1: Oh, my God.
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10: People coming by and talking about different things, they can really see and feel all that stuff and know, hey, this is what I was looking for, and this is the one I want.
11: Yeah, you know, we've gotten into such computer age that everybody does things online nowadays, and that's great. I do myself. But when you're talking about a product like the landscaping stuff, you need to touch it, feel it, see it, because you can't tell how big it is on a picture. You can't tell really what coloring is not that great in a photo. So it's best to come by, make sure it's what you want before we bring it over to you and find out that it might not be the right one.
10: Right, because it's a big investment, and it's not something you just want to make that decision based purely just on what you see online. So seeing it, feeling it, knowing what it's all about, and then you have the expertise of saying, hey, this has worked great. We know a lot of great people that will help you with that. So like you said, Aidance will do everything for you except for actually put the pavers and put the mulch down.
11: Yep.
10: So if they want to start that process with you guys, of course, they can stop by here at the shop, but they can also give you a call on how do they do that.
11: Yep. So call us at 428-0200, and we can answer all the questions that you have, and hopefully we can talk you to coming in and looking at the stuff.
0: You have until 6 o'clock to get qualified. 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Just go to the contest for the ultimate summer giveaway.
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2: In the age of this can be shipped to your house tomorrow.
3: Right.
2: Why do we have to lie about it?
3: What do you mean?
2: I placed an order from a big stupid store online. They are only online. Uh-huh. And it said, we'll arrive tomorrow. Okay, cool. That's fine. I don't need it that soon, but whatever. So then I check it to see when it's arriving, as I wasn't going to be here, blah, blah, blah, blah. It hasn't even shipped yet. Then stop telling me it'll be here tomorrow if it's not going to be here tomorrow.
3: You know what's going to happen is they're going to make you feel like, oh, yeah, I don't have to worry about anything. It's going to totally not show up until tomorrow. I'm fine. Immediately when you leave.
2: Yes.
3: Probably 20 minutes down the road.
2: Yes. That happened yesterday. I was waiting for my new sundresses to come in the mail.
3: Delivered.
2: And it's not about the instant gratification, right? I ordered it yesterday. I don't need it today.
3: Right.
2: It can take 3 days to get here. But you said it was coming today.
3: It's that. And if the some of the stuff that is maybe perishable or something that could get stolen.
2: Well, mascara is not perishable. Well, I mean, kind of. That's the whole point. I didn't want it to bake in the sun all day because it was expensive mascara and it has to not dry out.
3: Right. And thank you for telling everybody what you ordered. So if they want to steal it, they can just come to our house. Thanks, Jocelyn.
2: You gonna steal my mascara? Come on, do it. Come here.
3: We got the happy headline of the day coming up here in a few minutes.

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1: And it's time for the happy headline of the day. 9-year-old donates 3,000 stuffed animals to first responders.
0: Aww.
1: A 9-year-old girl in Louisiana named Lila has made it her personal mission to make sure that any kid going through a tough time has something soft to hold on to. Inspired by her dad, who works in law enforcement, she started a charity called Lila's Patrol Pals back in April, collecting stuffed animals for first responders to hand out to children during emergencies.
0: Aww.
1: Lila and her family just rolled up to the sheriff's office hauling in 20 massive boxes of toys. The deputy said the whole department turned into a bunch of excited kids themselves.
0: That's awesome.
1: Crowding around to see the delivery. In just a few months, Lila was able to collect and donate a staggering 3,000 stuffed animals across 27 different police and sheriff departments in Louisiana.
0: Hmm.
1: And she's not stopping there. Lila says once she feels she's done enough to help first responders in her home state, she's setting her sights on Texas next.
0: That's a big state.
1: She could do it.
0: Everything's bigger in Texas, and maybe the stuffed animals will be, too.
1: Girl power. The happy headline is brought to you by United Way of Southwest Michigan. United is the way we create lasting change in Southwest Michigan for over 80 years. Give, advocate, or volunteer now at uwsm.org.
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1: Hearing your music on the radio is a big deal for country artists. During CMA Fest, rising star Zach John King says he's feeling the excitement of having Get to Drinkin' in the top 30, and now he hears it almost everywhere he goes.
2: It's a dream come true. I'm a kid that grew up on country radio back in Georgia, and to have a song top 30 right now at country radio is crazy. I heard it in a Loves the other day, pumping gas. I heard it in my van, so it's amazing.
0: It was pretty awesome to be pumping gas, and then all of a sudden you're like, hey, that's my song. Keith Urban is releasing his Yacht Rock covers album on Friday called Flow State, but he didn't exactly intend on making it. He recorded just a few covers just for fun and then ended up doing more because, well, he and his band had a good time. He says, across 4 months or so, this album started to reveal itself. It wanted to get made. I just needed to keep up with it. None of the this was preconceived. I never in a million years thought I would end up making a Yacht Rock record.
1: I bet it's really good.
0: I've heard like little bits and pieces of it, so I'm really looking forward to it. That's probably going to be my Friday listening, morning listening will just be that whole album.
1: Nice.
0: That's your Music City Minute. 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
12: A heat advisory continues until 8 p.m. tonight. Cloudy skies expected tonight with thunderstorms likely. Lows dip down to about 70. Sunshine mixed with clouds at times. Tomorrow, slight chance of rain showers. Ice level off around 90. Thunderstorms likely tomorrow night. Lows dip down to about 62. Mainly cloudy skies expected. Right now, it's 88 degrees. I'm staff meteorologist Derek Height.

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2: We've been watching this new, new to us series, part of the Yellowstone franchise.
1: Yeah.
2: 1883.
1: Yeah, not a fan.
2: Why aren't you a fan?
1: I am not a fan of the time period. It is dirty. Everyone is ill. Everyone is shooting everyone in the street.
2: Yeah.
1: It is not a happy time. I mean, we don't watch happy shows. We watch a lot of dark action and stuff like that.
2: And a lot of dramas.
1: There's just something about that time period where I'm like, it smells, it's sweaty. Like, I feel like I get smelling through the TV.
2: Yeah, and that's the thing. I was looking forward to, because I'd heard Tim McGraw and Faith Hill, they were fantastic.
1: I do really like them in the show.
2: You got Sam Elliott in there, so I was like, that's a win-win-win. And the girl that's in there, the daughter, she's good too.
1: Yeah, we looked her up, but I forgot her name. I feel bad when I forget her name.
2: Yes, but the thought of this, watching this show, and the reason I wanted to bring this conversation up is when you watch different shows from different periods, whether it's, you know, the 1600s, 1883, or, you know, even just like the 50s, how do you ever insert yourself into those shows and those scenarios and say, could I survive that?
1: Yeah. I mean, I think that's one of the things about watching period pieces is that you have to be able to see yourself there a little bit, right? Yeah. I mean, like, that's the purpose of TV. But I don't know. Like, I don't know. There are so many different, characters.
2: Right.
1: That you're like, I could never do that. I could never do that. Oh, I could do that.
2: Yeah, and characteristics of certain things.
1: But you don't
2: know
1: who you would have been during that era, right?
2: Well,
1: would you have been the doctor? Would you have been the town drunk? Would you have been a cowboy? Like, I mean, think of your personality now, but isn't that only your personality because of the world we're in now?
2: Right, you adapt to your surroundings.
1: Yeah,
2: so
1: who would you have been? Would you have been the child of a farmer, the child of a military guy?
2: I feel like I would have been a blacksmith. I feel like that's a cool job. I mean,
1: you are really good at welding.
2: It's a hot job. But I feel like I could be,
1: it's a hot job.
2: I feel like I could be the blacksmith. You know, I'm pretty detailed with when I'm working on something.
1: I feel like as a small business owner, I would probably have owned a business, like a general store. Yeah. Or a trading post or something. Or I'll just be one of those girls that dances around the piano.
2: There you go.
1: Because, you know, this time period, whenever there's like a murder in the saloon or there's a gunfight in the street, then there's just that happy piano guy like, do, do, do, do, do, do.
2: See, maybe I'd be the happy piano
1: guy. That's who I think you would be.
2: Do, do, do, do, do,
1: yeah, the Billy Joel of Deadwood. That's you.
3: She's sweet. He's sassy. Wait, is it the other way around? Or is it the other way around? The Johnny and Jocelyn Show on 99.9 Y Country.
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1: You remember that movie, The Martian, with Matt Damon? Also, yes. The classic book.
0: Yes.
1: Not really classic. It's fairly new. But you remember the part about it where when he was, well, stuck on Mars, he had to get creative with fertilizer.
0: I think it's funny that you said the part where he's stuck on Mars. That's the whole movie.
1: That's true.
0: That's the whole book, my friend. He's trying to get off of Mars. Stuck,
1: and yeah, there's 1% of the no longer on Mars. So,
0: yes,
1: yeah,
0: you're but right. I do remember the fertilizer part because he had to raid the...
1: The latrine?
0: The human waste compost.
1: Yes. So NASA is actually developing a mobile wastewater treatment system that will turn human waste into plant nutrients and also clean drinking water. This is all to help the astronauts survive during their long-term missions on the moon and Mars.
0: Do we have a lot of long-term missions?
1: No, but they're planning on it.
0: And so instead of, you know, like coming up with a different way to do it, we're just like, here's how we're going to turn your poop into water.
1: Right.
0: So, I feel like that's not very NASA of you.
1: Well, I mean, what else are you going to do? Are you going to just take a bunch of bottles of water with you and hope that you can, you got to recycle stuff some way.
0: Well, I don't think they would take bottled water. You're not going to go up to space with extra waste.
1: Right.
0: There's not like a recycling center you could stop off. There should be. Because of all that junk up there.
1: Right. So grad students at the University of North Dakota now stress testing the system to see how it handles heavy loads actual human waste simulated lunar environment.
0: I do not want the phrase heavy load in the same sentence as, are you thirsty? Would you like a glass of water? We have a lot of waste today. This is gross.

0: answers besides wearing shorts.
1: I mean,
0: I don't remember the last time I climbed a tree. My grandparents had some old cherry trees mm-hmm. on their farm. I mean, they were hollow.
1: Yeah.
0: We probably should not have been climbing them, but they were the best for climbing because the branches were a little bumpy, so they mm-hmm. offered really good grip. And you grew up on a farm.
1: Yeah, we used to climb one specific tree, had a perfect little branch that you could just kind of grab onto
0: the
1: and then swing yourself.
0: Yeah,
1: swing yourself up. And it actually had a really great lookout spot, probably mm-hmm. about 10, 15 feet up.
0: Was this the tree in the front yard?
1: Mm-hmm.
0: Yeah.
1: And it had a little opening in the branches, which was cool because you could see down the road.
0: Yeah, great. And you lived on a country road.
1: Yeah.
0: And so, you know, visitors were not a huge thing.
1: No, but I'm like, I can finally see the neighbor's house from here.
0: Yeah,
1: But it was fun.
0: Yeah, my grandparents kind of lived in the same situation mm-hmm. as you. Country roads, except theirs was actually a state highway.
1: Oh, fancy.
0: No cars, though. Very, no. Not very well traveled.
1: We used to count the amount of cars that would go by each day. And then, like, if a police officer happened to drive by or sheriff's department, I'm like, oh my gosh, there's got to be something going on at the sheriff's
0: town. Is
1: there
0: a parade today? We have to climb a tree this weekend.
1: Okay.
0: I think we should.
1: I was going to say, like, do I need to climb the tree in the backyard or something? What are you getting at?
0: We need to do more of the outdoor things that we used to do when we were younger. It's probably not going to be as easy, but I would love to climb a tree.
1: Okay. Sounds good.
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1: Banana chips, that dried out crunchy snack?
0: Yeah. I'll tell you more about it in today's edition of
2: Weird World News.
0: A 59-year-old woman in Florida named Annette Nichols was...
1: should have known.
0: Yep. She was arrested on Monday after she was caught stealing $300 worth of banana chips from a supermarket. $300.
1: That is a lot of banana chips.
0: Each packet of the banana chips has the actual retail value of $6.49. So do the math there. That is a lot.
1: Almost 50 of them?
0: Annette didn't steal them all at once, though. According to the authorities, she has been, quote-unquote, coming to the store over the past few weeks and swiping the same banana chips every time.
1: And they've just been watching her?
0: Yeah. They say she's done it at least 6 times. If those were her only visits, she would have stolen about 8 packs per time to get to that $300 mark. So,
1: you know what's so funny? Is I used to work in a health store, and we used to do like the freeze-dried fruit bulk snacks that we would measure out. And so when you said $300 worth of banana chips, my first thought was a whole case?
0: Yeah,
1: she just walked out with a 40-pound box of banana chips?
0: I don't know what she's doing with this, but it does sound like there were other locations involved in this as well.
1: Wow, she has an addiction.
0: She would go through the self-checkout. So it sounds like she's kind of like swiping and then going through the self-checkout and then kind of not scanning those. She would scan one or two and then leave with the rest without paying.
1: Because they're not heavy, so they probably, you know, it doesn't throw the weight off of the self-checkout thing.
0: Yeah.
1: How about you guys just don't steal, okay? Let's just not steal from others.
0: She had 13 bags of banana chips in her car when they caught her. And then it got so bad that one store manager would limit how many bags they'd put out at one time, knowing that Annette would come in and clean them out.
1: She's ruining Florida. Well, Florida's ruining Florida.
0: She was charged with theft. It's unclear if she just really loves banana chips, or maybe it was just one of those perfect opportunity of something you could steal in a good spot. I don't know.
1: Some people steal just to steal. Mm-hmm. You know, they've perfected the act of doing it.
0: Right.
1: Sometimes they just do it.
0: Mm-hmm. That's your Weird World News for today.

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1: My wife is at war with the birds. The birds, they want to make nests everywhere around our house. She is like the warden of the house. And it looks like a circus around our house, all these deterrents that she has for the birds.
2: So if you say, I saw a bird yesterday, she'd be like, gun out, broom out, ready
1: yes,
2: to go.
1: Yes, exactly.
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6: A heat advisory continues until 8 p.m. tonight. A severe thunderstorm watch continues until 11 p.m. tonight. Cloudy tonight with thunderstorms likely. Lows level off around 70. A blend of clouds and sun tomorrow. Slight chance of rain showers. Highs level off around 90. Mainly cloudy skies tomorrow night. Thunderstorms likely 62. Currently, it's 75 degrees. I'm staff meteorologist Derek Height. 99.9
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0: Johnny. 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
1: Something I have not done yet is name my car.
0: How long have you had her? 3 weeks? 4 weeks?
1: Yeah, 2 or 3 weeks, yeah.
0: I have no concept of time.
1: Me either.
0: It's so bad.
1: I know the first payment's coming up, so I know been a month.
0: Well, I was talking about your car, and I was like, oh, yeah, did you give her a name yet? And you were like, no.
1: No.
0: Do you have any in mind? Do you know, is there like a theme?
1: You know, it's silver. So it's a very basic car.
0: It makes me think futuristic.
1: Yeah. Silver Surfer? No, don't want to do that.
0: No, I was thinking more like that scene in Tron.
1: Oh,
0: with the girls with the weird makeup and they do his outfit. For some reason, that is what I keep thinking of.
1: Okay, I like this idea. I'm a big fan of that Tron Legacy movie.
0: Yeah, I guess you'll just have to watch it again.
1: I will have to do that, but I mean, it's one of those that we've talked about this a little bit before, but naming a car is a difficult thing to do, but I feel like there's a time frame in which to do that.
0: Yeah, you can't wait a year.
1: Okay.
0: That doesn't happen.
1: So it's got to be like in the first 3 months?
0: Yes, first couple months. And I feel like, you know, it'll just come to you. It's not like naming a child or anything, but one day you're just like, oh, that's the perfect name.
1: Now I've got to look up that movie and maybe I'll watch that movie again sometime.
0: I don't think they have,
1: names,
0: but maybe the guy that runs that underground club had a name.
1: Oh.
0: You know, the one that's in,
1: that one guy that's in that one movie.
0: He's in Underworld.
1: Yeah.
0: Is he in Underworld?
1: Because your car name was from Fifth Element.
0: Yeah, Lilu.
1: Because it was white. White, and she wore that white outfit.
0: The weird white strappy thing.
1: Yeah. So that where that kind of came from?
0: Mm-hmm.
1: Okay. I like it.
0: I guess we're going futuristic with cars.
1: I like the sci-fi because I'm a nerd.
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5: 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And that's important because you are improving the quality of life.
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9: 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They're the OG of transforming signage for over 30 years. All right, let's break this down. Young entrepreneurs seeking out ideas, inspiration, whipped up by a chatbot. And to be fair to chatbot, they'll give you somewhat of a good design. But then what? 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

0: Whoa. Elizabeth Mary, how's your face, head, neck, doing today? Look, like, off the air, my voice was fine.
1: I know. Maybe you got stage fright or something. I don't know.
0: Yeah, that's it. I'm terrified.
1: You're nervous around me. I get it.
0: I know. You said I looked darker today. What does that mean?
1: I don't know. Like, is your lighting off? Are you?
0: No, I'm the same.
1: Something's weird. You just don't look as bright. Oh, fish.
0: Well, it's overcast, I guess.
1: Your light a little dim. Oh, well, you know what? We're happy over here. It is the first official day of summer.
0: I know. Vacation. How you doing with this? Is he going to be okay with you doing the show?
1: Yeah. He'll be fine. He's with Dad. But
0: if I've learned anything, that kid runs your house, man. Like,
1: every kid runs their house.
0: I don't know.
1: You know what? I'm the boss. I'm the boss. He tells me all the time. I say, who's the boss?
0: He says you're the boss. I mean, come on, you know.
1: It's not a free-for-all here. We run a tight ship, man.
0: I don't know. All I know, and I'm sure you do, all I know is every time I call, you're like, dude, not to me, to him. Dude, stop interrupting.
1: Okay, because I don't care who it is. Whenever my phone rings, he's like, I want to talk to them. Is that Fish? Can I say hi to Fish? I want to show Fish my robot. Mom. And I'm like, ooh. Like,
0: dude, like, kid, we're talking business. My social media was hacked. Come on.
1: I know that sucks so bad. Well, I'm so sorry for you.
0: I'm like, oh my God, like. Yesterday,
1: you feel disconnected from the world a little bit?
0: A little bit. It's funny, yeah. I instinctively go there. Now, Fish W Friends on all platforms. I've been looking at a lot more TikTok. Fish W Friends on all platforms. Okay? That's all of it. That being said, I don't know. It's just, yeah. I got hacked. I was dumb. I clicked a link. It's my fault, but it's not.
1: Yeah, but everybody's not.
0: There's bushy people.
1: Here's this little like side note. If you get a message from Facebook, beware to click that link, because I got that email as well, and I got a bunch of them. So anyway, so he's like definitely locked out right now. We got some high level people on it.
0: They're trying. We'll see. Hopefully. Aww. Well, one of my buddies said he knew somebody, but he was joking. He said it to somebody else as a joke. I'm like, don't joke about that. It was Shannon, my friend from Kickin' Country, does the afternoon show.
1: Shannon, you're supposed to know someone.
0: Yeah, come on, Shannon. Don't act like you know somebody, then you don't know somebody, because you won't know somebody. Forget about it. 1 hour from right now, Miss Tracy Lee will be doing a little thing called the Nashville Tea. What the hell is going on with my voice?
1: I'm just going to run the show. It's going to be Elizabeth Mary and Friends here soon.
0: Literally, it was perfect yesterday. It's weird. Anyway, a great text question of the day coming up. And if you want to feel more loved, which I don't know about you, I could use that. You're going about it the wrong way. I'm going to explain it to you next.

0: Bobby Bones in the morning and everything country all day and all night long. 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
1: Fish with friends, Elizabeth Mary. I've got three nugs for you. Dun, dun, dun, dun, dun.
2: That's so good in the morning. You got me hooked.
1: I know, man. That caffeine. I'm just not a coffee. You're a coffee, too, though. You should be jacked up. You should be bouncing with the amount of
2: stuff
1: you drink.
2: Caffeine doesn't do anything to me. I don't know. I'm just full of life already, you know?
1: Okay. A woman from Memphis rescued a lost 3-year-old girl she found wandering alone in the street.
2: Oh, my goodness.
1: Once she saw the kid, she pulled over and protected her from traffic. She then comforted her using small clues. She helped reunite the girl safely with her parents. When asked, why did you stop help the kid? She said, it takes a village. I also extended my love to their baby and was able to be her guide.
2: Hippie. Oh, I didn't know where my kid was at 3 years old. I'd be freaking out.
1: Yeah, I know. It doesn't dig into like what happened to those parents, because that's what I'm wondering too. Like, we going to do something with that? We going to punish these parents a little bit?
2: I mean, they're probably going to look into it, don't you think?
1: Oh, yeah.
2: 100%. Especially if it makes national news.
1: Formula One star Lewis Hamilton makes national news. It's catching heat after old comments resurfaced when he said billionaires shouldn't exist and there should be a limit on how much money one person can have. If that name rings a bell, it's Kim Kardashian's boyfriend.
2: Oh, wait, I didn't know she had a boyfriend. I'm so out of the loop. Okay.
1: Oh, yeah.
2: He's a billionaire?
1: She's a billionaire.
2: Oh, yeah. Okay.
1: He's worth about $550 million. So, like, careful what you say when you're younger. It could blow up in your face.
2: Oh, 100%. Yeah, if every billionaire just, like, gave $1 million one away... You'd be so set, right? I would. What?
1: You need more than a million. You need five million. Yeah. And,
2: yeah, okay, but I'm going to take $1 million. That would just set me up. You know what I mean? I'd be good to go.
1: What would you do for it?
2: What would I do for $1 million?
1: Yeah. Like if the guy was like, look, we got to do balloon animals, we got to hook up.
2: I'd be like, babe, listen, this is for the family.
1: So, Indecent Proposal, there's a movie. You should watch it. It's the same type of thing. Hey, if you've ever wondered why your relationships feel a little disconnected, psychologists say the solution probably isn't a new haircut, a promotion, or six-pack abs. A new book argues that people don't feel loved because they're perfect. They feel loved because they feel understood. The secret, ask better questions, actually listen to the answers. Stop treating every conversation.

0: I think that's actually very valid.
1: I love that. I think I read that this from the LA Times, and I read that. I was like, yeah, we need to talk about that.
0: Yeah, I remember one of the first things I said to Paul that I've never said to anybody else ever in a relationship was, you just make me feel so safe. And I think to interpret that means, like, you make me feel understood. I feel, you know, so that makes a lot of sense.
1: Good job, Paul. I do that trick to girls, too. That works.
0: Oh, God.
1: Yeah. Make them feel safe. And then, boom, pants drop.

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1: It's like having a radio in my pocket. I can listen anytime I want.
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14: A heat advisory continues until 8 p.m. tonight. A severe thunderstorm watch continues until 11 p.m. tonight. Cloudy tonight with thunderstorms likely. Lows level off around 70. A blend of clouds and sun tomorrow. Slight chance of rain showers. Highs level off around 90. Mainly cloudy skies tomorrow night. Thunderstorms likely 62. Right now, it's 70 degrees. I'm Staff Meteorologist Derek Height.

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3: 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Ah, your friends, your family, your mother, your father. 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I want you to remember that because we're going to talk about it next in today's text question of the day.
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1: What one thing has someone said that will always stick in your head?
0: Ah, sweet, sweet knowledge. So many things that people could say. You know, I mean, it could be as simple as I have a friend who's was sitting there watching TV when they were a kid.
1: Mm-hmm.
0: And their mother was like, hey, you've been getting kind of chunky.
1: Oh, no.
0: And they were 10 and they can't. They still to
1: here.
0: This day, hear that one time.
1: I know.
0: There's a lot of impacts that can be made. My father saying, ooh, fish, when we moved. He moved me to a small town from a larger town. Ooh, fish. Picture life as a tree, many different branches. He doesn't even remember saying it. Well, he doesn't now. For sure he passed away. But, like, before he died, he and I were talking about it. He's like, ooh, I said that. Ooh, that was quite intelligent. I'm like, no, Dad, it wasn't. Yeah. Terrible advice. Your different branches, well, life, whatever.
1: And unfortunately, I feel like negative things people say stick in your brain more than positive. Because 100%. My brain instantly went to third grade. We've talked about this before on air. I had Will O'Connell chasing me on the playground.
0: Will O'Connell.
1: He tagged me, pinned me down, and said, you're fat, but you're really pretty, so I'll keep chasing you. And I was like...
0: Is it because you were slower? Because you were overweight?
1: No, I was never fat. I'm just not a skinny mini.
0: I was fat.
1: As my mom would say, it's not muscle. Or what? It's not fat. It's just muscle. You're just big boned.
0: Is that what your mom would say to you?
1: I'm just a muscular build. Like that. I'm never going to be like this skinny
0: broad.
1: Little girl.
0: Broad. Isn't that
1: what you want to fight?
0: See, isn't that what you're supposed to say? You're broad. Isn't that the appropriate, like, nice thing to say?
1: No. What? Oh. You're broad?
0: Yeah.
1: I would never go up to you and be like,
0: wide set?
1: Wow.
0: Is that it?
1: You're such a jerk. So I wish there's probably so many things people said nice to me, but, like, I still think of Will O'Connell. He's a professional bull rider, and I hope he falls off his horse.
0: And we stalked him once. We looked him up on socials. He's a good-looking dude, too.
1: I know. Stop.
0: And I looked up his net worth. He's over, like, $6 million now.
1: Yeah, well, I hope he falls off his bull.
0: Yeah, well, that's no bull. She's not kidding. Text question of the day. It's your turn. What one thing has somebody said that will always stick in your head? It could be negative or positive.
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1: Fish with Friends, Elizabeth, Mary, and Jen hanging out with me. This is really fun because Jen seems to be having some kind of a nervous breakdown. Yesterday, Elizabeth Mary was having a little bit of a nervous breakdown because yesterday was her kid's last day at school.
2: I'm not a mom. I shouldn't have to deal with this.
1: What are you dealing with?
3: Is there literally someone at your house right now?
2: She's a mom. No, they're waiting on my front porch for me. Every neighbor kid on the street.
1: Why?
2: School has been out for less than 12 hours.
1: Why are they waiting for you?
2: God. Because they want to, like, they hang out here.
1: At your house?
2: Oh, my God.
1: What are they doing at your house?
2: They're little. They can't drive. I mean, they're like, mad because, like, 5, 7, 9, and there's a new.
1: Okay, but what are they mad about?
2: They're mad because it rained last night, and the chalk, my sidewalk chalk, they left it outside, so now it's all, like, fuzzy.
1: Yeah.
2: And Anders just said, I go, how many times did I tell you guys to put it away last night? And he goes, 7. I go, 7 times I told you. And he's like, well, my mom would have put it away. And I was like, well, I'm not your mom, am I?
1: School's out for the summer, baby. Here we go. I love this.
3: I am dying. Wait, I thought you were totally kidding. No. They love you.
1: No, they're waiting
2: on my front porch. We're having a summer meeting. I told them when I'm done with the radio, we're going to have a meeting at 11 o'clock. So they're all waiting for me.
1: Okay.
2: I should tell every parent on this street, if they paid me, I could quit both my jobs.
1: Okay, Jen, just take a breath. Okay, I'm going to go. You go deal with what you need to deal with. I'm going to get Tracy Lee to do the Nashville Tea here in just a minute. All right.
2: I have a child. I don't get it.

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